The Golden Gate Quartet there, Jesus Christ is His Name, from the album Incredible, a more recent recording featuring Clyde Wright, who we are paying tribute today. And before that we heard a Music in the Air, so some great recordings. That's from 2010. On the Dixie Frog record label, well and truly some great music, and also it's got some great cover artwork. I just can't quite get the names right of just Orlandis Wilson, Clyde Wright.

They've signed it. There's wonderful drawings of them, pencil drawings, and I'll get back to that. Let's hear some more music while I investigate. We talked about detectives earlier. Let's go to Paris. Well, we're staying in Paris. This is from the album American Swinging in Paris, and Glory Hallelujah.

0: God says you got to bow down and worship the idol
1: Shadrach, Meshach, Abednego.
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1: Shadrach, Meshach, Abednego.
0: You couldn't fool them with a golden idol.
1: Shadrach, Meshach, Abednego.
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1: Shadrach, Meshach, Abednego.
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1: Shadrach, Meshach, Abednego.
0: He heaped on coal and red hot brimstone.
1: Shadrach, Meshach, Abednego.
0: Made it seven times hotter than it ought to be.
1: Shadrach, Meshach.

Then the Lord God sent him an angel, and he gave him a couple of wings. So he moved on down to the fiery furnace and began to cool the flame. Those children, they got so happy, they went strutting right through the fire, just laughing and singing about the power of the gospel shack.

Shadrach. Excuse me, Shadrach, a classic Golden Gate Quartet gospel song. That's taken from the album American Swinging in Paris, and it sure does swing. Some fantastic songs there, which also gave us the song before that, Glory Hallelujah, a bit quieter. Thanks for your message, Yolanda and Satchmo. Always great to share the gospel highway with you. And it is good to be back playing gospel music. We're paying tribute to Clyde Wright, who passed away 1st of July, 98 years old, and an incredible life in gospel quartet music. Lived most of his life in France, as it turns out. This song, he did replace Eugene Mumford, who was a wonderful singer in his own right, and it is one of the best songs. Yes, the person whose number ends in 767. They do get the best songs, those guys. The three Hebrew children in the fiery furnace. Okay, where were we? He did replace Eugene Mumford. And the Golden Gate Quartet did have all sorts of travels. They visited Africa in 1962. As I said, they basically relocated to Europe and Paris. They felt they were better treated in France than in their home country, and basically stayed there. And there's been plenty of people sing. We're celebrating the work of Clyde Wright, who sang second tenor for many, many, many years from the mid-50s. He left, I think, in the 70s, but rejoined a bit later. Check them out, the Golden Gate Quartet. They're absolute giants in the world of gospel music. And there's no song better to sing, to finish with and pay tribute to Clyde Wright with, than Swing Low, Sweet Chariot. Rest in peace, Clyde Wright. We just thank you for all the music over all the years.

0: Soul Time, a look at the best of Motown and Northern Soul. While not neglecting original R&B and funky soul and even some soulful jazz. 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
1: Okay, let's go from Paris. We're going to go down to Mississippi. Some Mississippi Sunday morning, a prayer service at the Parchman Prison Farm. This is the unidentified Parchman prisoners. And this song we've got for you now, if I couldn't say one word, I'll just wave one hand.

0: That is Hosanna. You probably picked that up. From the Parchman Farm Prisoners, from a recording from 2023 called Parchman Prison Prayer, Some Mississippi Sunday Morning. And before that, the prisoners sang for us, "If I couldn't say one word, I'll just wave my hand." You're on the Gospel Show with Peter. Thanks for your message, 588. Much appreciated. Hope you everybody's enjoying a bit of a Sunday singing session. Just singing today's been pretty awesome. I mean, it always is, but I kind of noticed it especially today. And anyway.
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0: You sure are, Mavis, and I think it's time to thank our friends for a decade. Brett Marshall, Buddy Blue the Budgie, Dane Barclay, Declan James, DJ Alana, Cherry Bomb and Satchmo, Hannah Meredith, Jatan Chanders, NIV Holy Bible, Liz Vinken, Mussy the Dog, Ralph Menchers, and St. John Hibble and Stephen O'Leary. Thanks to our friends for a decade and our friends for life. Amy Truelove, Galen Don, Glenn Tanner, in memory of Gemma, the Venerable Cat, Jacob Costello, Kate Shaw, Noel Will, Peter Merritt and Stephen Williams. Thanks to our friends for life. Thanks to everybody that supports the Gospel Show and PBS. Without listeners contributing, it wouldn't be possible at all. Okay, we're going to go a bit more soul gospel now. This is the sensational Barnes Brothers from the Bible Entire record label, from their album Nobody's Fault But Mine. The song we've got is Here Am I. You're on the Gospel Show with Peter.

The sensational Barnes Brothers there, and It's Your Life, Live It The Way You Want To. It's interesting they've kind of put the sting in the tail there, of course. From the album Nobody's Fault But Mine on the Bible and Tyre record label, 2019. Before that, they sang Here Am I, as Stu points out. There's plenty of versions. The Bessie Jones one is his favourite. We bopped along with the, it moved along quite a good pace with the Barnes Brothers. Thanks for your message, Merv. Merv's just sent me a message saying it does a program on a radio program Sundays. Inner Eastern FM always plays three gospel tracks in the midpoint. Just a little bit of Googling, and I've got the Twilight Zone, 94.1 FM. And Merv's on 5 to 7, so check that out. It's groove music, funk, groove, gospel and disco music. So there you go. Thanks, Merv, for your message, appreciating the gospel music. I do too. It is just, when you think about it, there's a great environment for musicians to and singers to learn their chops and get their stuff together, and in that church setting, actually. And it's just proven time and time again that some of the great musicians come from the gospel or in the gospel field. Anyway, enough advertising and spruiking and so forth. Our next track is going to be a choir track. We haven't had too many choirs today. A bit earlier we had African Choir, but this is Harrison Johnson and the LA Community Choir. You're on the Gospel Show with Peter.

Gospel instrumental there, Jab Neal, I Believe Lord. Before that, some gospel disco from the Gospel Seekers, Never Gonna Give You Up. And we opened the bracket with Harrison Johnson and the Los Angeles Community Choir, and Nothing Can Change the Love God Has For Me from their album, Because. Okay, coming up next, we've got Testify from George Hines and the Gospel Instagram from Moria Blue Juice coming up any tick of the 11 o'clock. It's been a pleasure today. Looking forward. I'm excited for next week's show too. Great to be back in the studios of PBS. Hope you've enjoyed the show. I certainly have. Stick around for Blue Juice.

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5: Hello, everybody. This is Percy Mayfield speaking to you from Hollywood. Oh, bam, bam, bam, bam, bam, bam, bam. I got a girl named Sue. She knows just what to do. I got a girl named Sue.
6: This is old H.H. Hunter Hancock saying they're rocking and rolling again at the Biltmore tonight.
7: Rock to the west.
8: How'd I start to make records? I was flying.
9: Baby talk.
8: Flying full muse.
9: I like it like that.
8: Oh.
10: Our next song was written by a gentleman from Chicago who plays wonderful piano and is a writer of very pretty songs. His name is Herbie Hancock, and he calls it Cantaloupe Island.

funky start to Blue Juice this week. We dialed the jukebox time machine back to 1968. It's actually kind of hard graft trying to find some cool stuff on the charts at that time. So there's a lot of pap and maybe a little bit too much soft Motown and things. But man, what a track at the top, and nice to have JB back on the show with his licking stick. It was actually a 5-minute funk workout that he was want to do in that era, but we had to keep it down to about 3-ish. So there was a bit of a fade on Maceo Parker. Apologies, Maceo, RIP. In there also, the Tams, and that'll make a bunch of people out there happy. That used to be on high rotation soul clubs in Melbourne back in the day.

Be Young, Be Foolish, Be Happy, which was doing pretty well on the charts around early August 1968. And then right there, and a little bit of a tilt, I think, already at the Song of the Week. That was Betty Wright out of Miami, Florida, with Girl Can't Do... What Girls Can't Do What the Guys Do. Hadn't heard that one before. In fact, we haven't played any three of those songs on the show in recorded memory. So there's a good start. Betty Wright, though, we've been playing a lot of Miami Soul recently on this show. It just kind of evolved that way. And then I see that there's a documentary coming out soon on the history of soul music and funk and R&B in Miami, which is pretty unexplored sort of territory. So good to see that is on its way. Thank you for being with us for Blue Juice. And thank you very much, Peter Miles, playing some holy music towards the end there, as well as some gospel vaporwave. And some spiritual gospel as well. And what great music was too, from Peter Miles. And we'll catch you next week at 9 a.m. local time. Thank you, Peter. It being the second Sunday in the month, in the second hour, we're going to pick a theme and really run with it. Haven't covered this one before, and I think a lot of you out there will enjoy it. And there's some very nice selections of our usual genres in the second hour theme. But written in hot coals in the fire pit last night, just said the elegance. Oh, surprised at this one. Nice to see, though. Some more smoochy doo-wop for your listening enjoyment. Our Song of the Week from last week.

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Just put a pin in that one. We'll talk about that in a second. Unusual percussion. Started the program proper, though, with the Elegance Little Star Song of the Week from last week. And then we took a little sail along Lake Michigan. Three in a row from Chicago. The Impressions. Gene Chandler, of course. You heard him then, in there, bigging himself up. And Major Lance with Delilah. What a beauty that is. God, that sounded good coming out of the speakers inside the studio. I hope it's sounding good out there in the radio land as well. Thank you, Bobby and Rye. Yes, we always think of Mr. Doo-Wop when we play vocal group on this program. In fact, I literally thought of him as I started that set. So you're quite right, Bobby and Rye. Nice to hear from you. Neville the Devil is getting a shout-out. And Twinkling Stars from Heidi, which is good to see. Also, thank you to Dylan and family tuning in out there. There's a nice little trend of people taking a photo of their car radios and posting them on social media at @mohair_

in my Instagram handle, which is a trend that I greatly encourage. It's very nice to see people listening in live as well as back on radio on demand. I know we have a lot of people who listen in different time zones, and so this suits them. But wherever you're listening, I hope you're a mensch and you're a PBS member in good standing, like Miranda Howe is, of course, patron, and Jamie Walls up on the screen here. And I also want to give a shout out, and will do so, to Vivian Travax, who listens out there in Caulfield. And got a contact from the head office this week to give Vivian a shout out, and more than happy to do that. I hope you're having a great day, Vivian. I hope you like the sounds of Jamaican Shuffle, because we kind of started leading into it there. We had our friend Dennis Sindri with the City Slickers, and that, I don't even know what genre you call that one, but Rub Up, aka Jamaican song. And we're going to keep going in that vein. The Jamaican music for the first hour is going to be exclusively Jamaican Shuffle rhythm and blues, including the sounds of Rico Rodriguez back there. But I've got a great tune coming up in a second by Owen Gray. I thought I knew every Owen Gray song, friend of the program, but there's a killer coming up on the other side of this one, which isn't too shabby either. So this is Jamaican music from the Pre-Scar era. This one's probably 1960, Mossman and Zedzy. It's called Pocket Money.

occurs to me that it might be the Jamaicans who were the first non-Americans to really embrace African-American rhythm and blues and any sort of great number. Rhythm and blues was beloved in Jamaica since basically its inception in the late 40s and early 50s. And it also occurs to me, the whole idea, I don't know if you know any DJs or anything about DJing, but there's things like cover-ups and scratch-outs and things like that, blanks where people deliberately obscure one side of a record or another to make sure that their rivals can't play that song because they won't know what it is or won't be able to find it or whatever it is. This sort of competition and rivalry and innovation was a big part of Jamaican DJ scene since the early 50s. We weren't really even DJs in other parts of the world, but in Jamaica they had sound systems, of course, starting with like people like the Tom the Great Sebastian and all that sort of stuff. But the greatest rivalry in sound system, without a doubt, is the mighty Duke Reed Treasure Isle sound versus Coxon's Downbeat, Coxon Dodd's own sound system, and they'd play across the lawn and see who could get the loudest song going. But it's also about song selection. It's very important to them to have a rhythm and blues or blues or jazz 78 that the other guy didn't have. So they'd travel over to America or send spies over to find stuff, and then they would scratch out the labels or take them off in some way so that the other one couldn't play it. Coxon Dodd used to start and end

pretty much Duke Reid. But either way, one day, King Street, downtown Kingston, Cox and Dodd walking one way along the footpath and Duke Reid coming the other way. And as Duke Reid passes Coxon, he just says out of the side of his mouth, "San Diego bounce."

0: The Drunken Poet is Melbourne's most authentic Irish pub, with tribute Tuesdays, Irish music sessions, open mic nights, and live original music 6 days a week. Across from the Queen Vic Market, The Poet is proud to present Scott Hamilton plays the songs of Townes Van Zandt, Susie So Blue, Matt Dwyer, Peter Baylor and Nick Hayward play the songs of Willie Nelson, Sam Price Trio, and Shackleton. The Drunken Poet, proud PBS sponsor.
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Interesting cat, that one. That is credited to Curly Page, that instrumental. Blues guitarist and vocalist. By the name of Cleo Page, it is, in fact. Kind of mysterious figure in the LA scene. Not too many blues men doing anything in LA at that time, but Cleo Page was holding it down. I assume the harmonica player might have been little George Smith, who was the harp player du jour on the West Coast in that era. But yeah, Cleo Page, born Cleo Mallard, that was called East Imperial, which is a street, or a highway rather, in Los Angeles. There's him in the background as well. Prior to that, and it's been a while since we'd had some buried treasure, but from an original deluxe 45, some sort of bluesy swamp pop from Kenny and Mo, the Blues Boys. You're gonna miss me when I'm gone. Alana and Satchmo checking in as always at 519. Nice compliment there. Enjoyed that San Diego bounce Cox and Dodd story. I hadn't planned to actually tell that at all. I just thought, oh, well, we're playing that song. We might as well hear it. And speak your stories. I was talking about the Instagram handle. I post on Instagram a couple of months ago some stories. I post things every now and then from my travels overseas. They're too self-indulgent for this show, but pretty interesting reading, especially the story that I tell on the Insta about Jerry Boogie McCain and an afternoon I had in his company, which involved gunplay and all sorts of craziness. And so shout out to Jim Dandy, if he's listening, by the way. Let's play one from Jerry Boogie McCain, one of the most remarkable, eccentric, insane people I've ever met in my life. And you will appreciate that, I think, when you listen to this song, which you must turn up to 11, by Jerry Boogie McCain, Geronimo Rock and Roll.

I think I want to say one thing right now. Instead, I think I said two things. I like myself.

Very blue juicy end of the first hour. Play some Bo Diddley. You can have that one, Dylan. That was called Rock and Roll. Typical anarchic business from Bo. Before that, it's time to take the sip. Jackie Brenston with Ike Turner's orchestra, Trouble Up the Road. That followed Jerry Boogie McCain and the almost indescribable Geronimo Rock and Roll. I won't even try. Hope you're enjoying the program wherever you're listening and whenever you're listening. Don't forget, you can go to pbsfm.org.au and tune into a couple of months' worth of your favourite programs right there. Now, right now, I'm going to mention... Dr. Johnny's not here, by the way. I forgot to tell you that. And in the second hour, we're going to be doing a special theme. I forgot to mention that as well. So, yes, we are log-jammed with this theme. So I'm going to go to the gig guide early this week. And in the absence of Dr. Johnny, I shall be taking you through the gigs that matter in this musical city. Starting off at 2 o'clock down at the Old Plates, Brunswick Street, DJ Stephen Williams playing Gospel 45s. We had the Punters at the Punters Club, Craig Woodward and friends at the Catfish, still in Fitzroy at 3 o'clock. And in North Fitzroy, Benny and the Fly-By-Nighters at the Fitzroy Victoria Bowling and Sports Club. That's starting at 3 p.m, people. Small donation at the door and see some of the best R&B you'll ever like to hear. After that, you could maybe head down for the remainder of Rod Payne and the Full-Time Lovers, who are coming on at 4 o'clock at the Rainbow Hotel. The Mooney Valley Drifters for your country needs are... This is all Fitzroy, not? It's unbelievable. What's that? Is that 7 gigs in a row in Fitzroy? Mooney Valley Drifters at 4 o'clock at the Railway Hotel. And then after that, a long way away from Fitzroy, Collingwood, in fact, we have the sounds of the Black Jesus Experience at the Horn African Cafe. On Tuesday, you can catch Now Hear This at the Toff in Swanson Street. Afrospace Interchange are playing Old Plates on Wednesday, packed down there. The Proteins are at the Old Plates at 8 o'clock on Thursday. I think that's some sort of launch or something. I'm not sure. I wish Dr. Johnny was here to tell us. But anyway, if it's made the list, it's got to be good. Railway Gang again on Thursday at 8 o'clock at the Railway Hotel. Shindig is a 60s music night at Sugar Glider. That's 10 p.m. start. That goes late. And then on Friday, Trash Can with Blue Juice alumni Cy Saxon and friend of the program, Bama Lama as well. That's at Daddy Bar. Should get down there. That's a great little dive bar and great music from those two playing stuff that you'll like if you like this program. On Saturday night, our old mate Steve Boyd and his band will be at the Post Office Hotel, Pub and Dining Hall. And Southside Soul happening again. Good on you, Carol, down there at Odeon in Richmond, 267 Swan Street. That's Saturday night for Southside Soul.

Doing it in reverse order this week. We're going to get to our patrons. I think I got turned around last week and maybe did the wrong week. So we're going to a new regime where we're doing L to Z now, where it was the other way around. So thank you to Leo Francis, Loin Groin, Love More. These are performer patrons. Miss Gartonic, Oh Babe, The Louis Premier Experience, Paul LePainter, Ross Wilson, and The Peacenik. Steve Boyd, there he is. The Bassist, Rick James, The Cash Cows, The Cold Hard Ground, The Electric Rails, The Plutonites, The Scar Vendors, The Scar Bangers, The Toneless, and Wes the Cat. Cheers also to our L to Z personal patrons, Luke McCaffrey, Mark Egan, Martin Bull, Mary Napich, Melanie Muir, Michael Smasher, Pollard, Michael Roberts, Mick Hempenstall, also Miller Miller, Miranda Howe, Murph and the Magic Tones, Neville the Corgi, Pearl the Fat Poodle, Peter Doer, Peter Max, Phil Kakulis, Phil Meddings, Rob Fife, Rose Fleming, Scott McGuire, also Sheridan Frawley, Stephen Blair, Steve Honey, Steve Jansen, Stephen Montgomery, Tennille Cromer, Tim Fergus, Tim Rolfe, Trenton Dunoon, Warren Swain, Wayne Gardner, William Griffiths, Worldwide Friends of Kate Kick, Yanni Dropolis, Zane Thompson, and Zalora Bloom.

0: Talk about timing. We'll be back with our Sunday Soul Jazz Corner and our second hour theme. Stay tuned for that on the other side of this.
1: Just announced that Kindred Bandroom, Hugo Reiss and Michelangelo Russo album launch. The songs of Tom Waits and Elvis Costello. 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
4: I was standing on a corner one September day. Two men were talking, and this is what I heard them say.
5: 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How are you today?

0: real surprise when I found that one in the depths of the collection during the week. Never heard that before. Sunny Holiday with School Days, and before that, The Cowls, and I think it's a song about a really weird sort of soul jazz number about the desegregation of American schools. I'm pretty sure that's what it is, but it's a very strange way of delivering that message. We're into our second hour theme. Have you worked it out yet?
1: Gilbongo.
2: Aight, where the man they are forward from?
1: School I am.
2: So no one can fool I?
1: No, I.
2: Aight, dread. The man they inches pretty do, I tell you. You know? Time.

Yes, the theme of today's second hour is edumacation. The three R's, read and write and arithmetic. We had Prince Jasbo back there, was concerned about levels of education in Jamaica in the early 70s. Probably right to be. And then after that, Dennis Al Capone, Teach the Children. You just heard from Freddie McKay at high school dance, was that it? Yeah, that's what it's called. And the instrumental version. One for the educators today, and also the pupils. Most famous songs within our remit about pupils not necessarily well-behaved is this one.

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This is the theme music from MGM's sensational new picture, Blackboard Jungle. Many people said the story could not, must not, dared not be shown. It packs a brass knuckle punch in its startling revelation of those teenage savages who turned big city schools into a clawing jungle. Blackboard Jungle will be the talk of this town. Don't miss

0: music.
1: Real Bake If That Go To 45. Young Jesse, Teacher Gimme Back. And back there, we did have the Coasters, Charlie Brown, with a little bit of King Curtis thrown in. Dr. Bob, you might be lucky, you never know. Nice to hear from you. Jumpin' Jethro is one of those students I think that the Coasters might have been talking about. And Joe Tex after that, but don't get expelled, Young Jethro. Charlie Brown Got Expelled was the follow-up from Joe Tex. Going to take a break in a second, pause for the cause, but not before we have maybe one more rhythm and blues song on this theme.

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0: Sadly, kind of ironic that we have a Jimmy Reed song on our theme about education, because he was famously illiterate, Jimmy Reed, and you can hear recordings in which his wife is feeding him the next line to the song off mic, but not quite off mic, because you can hear it. But that was called Going On to School. Jimmy Reed, before that, Tommy Ridgely, Ding Dong School. Second hour theme, one for the teachers and the tutors and the educators. And we're going to play one song only by an educator who also had a career in music. This gentleman was part of the Ike Turner Review in the 1950s. Ike Turner loved his gruff voice, and he was also a saxophone player of middling talent by his own admission. Shortly after this record you're about to hear came out, he went back to university and then became an educator, went back to Clarksdale, Mississippi, where he had befriended Ike in the first place. I think he ended up becoming the headmaster of the local high school in Clarksdale. And from that point on, he was trying to live down any association with rock and roll, because if you see photos of him on Discogs, you've never seen a more genteel, sort of intellectual-looking guy in his three-piece pinstripe suit and glasses. And he just looks everything like a central casting sort of stern black teacher might have looked like in the 1960s. But he did have an alter ego back in the day, at least, and that was as the Sly Fox. His real name is Eugene Fox, and we're going to play one from this gentleman. He's no longer with us, but if he was, he wouldn't be happy we'd be playing it. Ike Turner and his Kings of Rhythm with the Sly Fox out the front, My Four Women.
1: Man, a woman is a funny thing. She had too many eyes in the fire.

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That fourth woman was real slick and well-fed. Why, she could even steal the sweetness out of gingerbread. She worked in the church and a member of all the social clubs. She wouldn't even go to the joints or the movies, but she flooded with all the stuff.

heard there was Long John Hunter following up from the Sly Fox, Eugene Fox, with My Four Women. That was called Schoolgirl. And before you at me, I mean, these blues men were once young boys themselves going to school. That's all they're singing about. Long John Hunter, Schoolgirl. Of course, a very famous song in blues. The melody is infamous, famous, whatever. 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So many great versions of it. We've got

0: one here from Muddy Waters. It was also an early recording by Rod Stewart, for instance.
1: Come on, little school girl. All right, now remember what we decided.
0: Little Richard had a go at it as well.

There's also a good version by Big Mama Thornton that would be probably more suitable for the following program with Matt. I might put that in a request. I think it's the Ball and Chain album. She does Good Morning Little Schoolboy. But the song itself dates back, well, their first recorded version is 1937, but it's based on a melody from an even earlier blues song from 34. But the first known recording of it, and it still stands up today, actually, was by John Lee, the first Sonny Boy Williamson. As I said, 1937, Bluebird Records, yeah. Good Morning Little Schoolgirl, John Lee, Sonny Boy Williamson.

Sorry to cut across Junior Wells, but I assume everyone has a copy of Hoodoo Blues on Delmark, and if you don't, you should have one. You can go and listen to it later today. That's Junior Wells on harmonica and lead vocal, and his mate Buddy Guy on guitar. And Buddy Guy gets in on today's theme of school and education as well.

0: Nice to hear from you, Vivian. And also Vass out there. Cal Caligula is checking in. Nice to hear from you as well, Payal. And Jimmy was getting down to the Junior Worlds. Why not? 477. Hearing a Freddie Key influence to something back there. Take a fool's advice and stay out of that bag. Look at you, tell me, Bobby, tell me one more time. Always got to listen to the lyrics, especially the second Sunday of the month where we go ad nauseum on a particular subject matter, education. This is Don't Be a Dropout by James Brown. Everybody
1: tell me one more time. This is the big O, Otis Redding. I was just standing here thinking about you. Thought I'd write a song about you and dedicate it to you. Take a listen. If you didn't go back to school this year, you're really not groovy. Maybe you feel that school is a drag. It just don't move you.

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I'm a child.

people of a certain generation. Sesame Street Band's 12 was where they first heard funk music. This is Patrizia and Jimmy with a song called Homeschooled. Couple of kids in the studio. Getting the student perspective for the first time on Blue Juice. We'll go to another one here. Sugar Child Robinson. I think he was all of 10 years old when he recorded After School Blues.

0: These are not underprivileged kids from broken homes. 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
1: You know, I lost one of these things in a principal's office. I don't want to lose another one in one of your bellies.
0: The Beat Generation, young savages from nice families. This is their story, High School Confidential. This is also the story of adults in the know who exploit the kids for their own ends.
2: He's healthy and normal and full of fun. You know what I mean, too. Don't tell me you never rode a hot rod or had a late date in the second balcony. Or maybe you haven't.
3: A one, a two, a one, two.

Well, a friend of the program, Gary U.S. Bonds, with School Is Out, and we're almost out of this thing. The faculty out there and their victims as well. One more song.

Oh, we have to leave it there. Dawn Penn, To Serve With Love. If you haven't seen the film, that's about teachers. Saviour's Brunswick is a business patron of Blue Juice, as is the Old Bar. Cheers also to our LTZ friends for a decade, which are Martin Ford, Michael Helsham, Michael McLean, Nada Boss, Nick Clark, Owen Saunders, Paul Grogan, Peter Brush, Phil Hayward, Queen Chichi the BC, Rickhead Stevie, Simon Pahor, Steve Davies, Stephen Stroud, Stuart Main, Symbol of the Dog, Tim Pruden, Todd Solomon, Vass Phillips. Thank you to Malcolm Corbin, Friend for Life, Martin O'Connor, Mick Ritzner, Mike Doyle, Peter Keneally, Robert Hill, Roger Hancock, Rosemary Walls, Roger Nelson, The Guitar Room, and Philip the Cupboard Lion. If the good Lord's willing, the creek don't rise. I'll be back next week for more education. Handing over now to Matt and the Juke Joint.

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You listen to PBS, that's 106.7, the FM side of your dial. 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You might somehow found a way to pick us up through the vibes in the universe. However you are listening, my name is Matt Frodick. This is the Duke Joint. This is where we like to play a whole bunch of blues for you each and every Sunday afternoon. Opening up with a brand new release from Joe Bonamassa. That is his new live album, The Spirit of Rory, live from Cork. And you must recognize that number. That's his version of Who's That Coming. And I just want to call out as well, featuring Australia's very own Lockie Dolly on Hammond on that particular LP. Wonderful tribute to Rory. Great sound there. Hope you're digging into that. And surprisingly, that album is available at standard mainstream record stores. So if you buy yourself a copy, maybe they'll keep some more blues in stock there. All right. Got a big show for you today. But before we get into it, huge thank you to Mohair Slim for a very educational edition of Blue Juice. If you want to get yourself learned, get yourself wise, listen back to that anytime you like at pbsfm.org.au. Listen to any of the programs here on PBS. Why not dip in and listen to a program you haven't listened to before and maybe discover some brand new music? And while you're there, you can sign up, become a member, and keep the station happening, just like Damien O'Leary did during the week. Damien's from Croydon, and he has signed up as a passionate member to this here program, The Duke Joint, as he's doing his bit to keep us on the airways, because we are user-funded and rely on people like Damien and you out there to keep us running. All right, I've chatted long enough. We got some music to play for you, man. I got some brand new blues for you. We're going to be digging into the archives, heaps of stuff. Jump straight into it with my favorite young, shining, rising blues star in the world today. This is Harrell Youngrell Devenport. He's from Vicksburg in Mississippi. He's got a new album out now called Youngrell on the Little Village label, and it is a corker. Let's have a listen to this number. This is called I Be Tryin', and you listen to Duke Joint, PBS 106.7 FM.

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1: The Drunken Poet is Melbourne's most authentic Irish pub, with tribute Tuesdays, Irish music sessions, open mic nights, and live original music 6 days a week. Across from the Queen Vic Market, the Poet is proud to present Scott Hamilton plays the songs of Townes Van Zandt, Susie So Blue, Matt Dwyer, Peter Baylor and Nick Hayward play the songs of Willie Nelson, Sam Price Trio, and Shackleton. The Drunken Poet, proud PBS sponsor.

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1: 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This is the Juke Joint with Matt Frederick, and that was the Joanna Connor Band from their upcoming LP, Live from the Fallout Shadow. It'll be out towards the end of this month. That was a stunning version of The Sky is Crying. Before that, we heard from Adelaide outfit The Honey Badgers from their latest live LP, Live in Nullinga. That was Since You've Been Mine. We also heard local legends Hey Gringo from their most recent album, Adios Amigo. That was Look Out, Here I Come. And the top of that set, we heard from out of Vicksburg, Mississippi, Harrell Youngrell Davenport from his album Young Rel, which is available now through the wonderful people at the Little Village Foundation. That's a number called I Be Tryin'. Big shout out to everyone who's been sending through messages on 0400 031 067. Thanks to Dave. Glad you digged the Hey Gringo. Thanks to other Dave. Thanks for updating me about your gig. Thanks to Amanda. Appreciate your message. And thank you to Ronan and Oscar. Glad you enjoyed the Rory tribute at the start of the program. And a very big happy fourth birthday to you, Oscar. Glad you're digging the music. If you want to send a message, the number is 0400 031 067. That number again is 0400 031 067. Let's dig in now to a little bit of the Black Keys from their latest LP, Peaches, which is an album of covers of songs that kind of brought them together and helped them get through a trying time. This is a version of Junior Kemba's Nobody But You. And this is the Juke Joint, PBS 106.7 FM.

It's my fault. I only have myself to blame. 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

club ever since you've been gone. I'm having bad luck, people, girl, ever since you've been gone. You mistreat a good girl for someone.

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This is the Juke Jolt with Matt Frederick, and that was one of the most important songs in the history of loud guitar, recorded live at Manchester University on the 29th of March 1996. That was none other than the Rumble Man himself, Link Wray, with his signature number, Rumble. You can find that on the live LP, Walking Down a Street Called Love. Hope you dug into that one. Big shout out to Dave, who sent through a message saying they really dig it. Before that, we heard Hugo Reis and Michelangelo Russo from their album of nearly 10 years back now, John Lee Hooker's World Today. Incredible album where they really dig deep into the John Lee Hooker catalogue and do it in their own unique way. That was a version of When My First Wife Left Me. At the top of that bracket, we heard from the Black Keys from their latest LP, Peaches. That was their version of Junior Kimbra's Nobody But You. Hope you dug into the music. Big shout out to Elisa, Paolo, Clara and Pierre who are listening to the Juke Jolt with the family from Sydney. Thank you very much, guys, for letting me know all about that. And huge thank you as well to Blind Boy Hambling, who's just signed up as a proud member to Got the Blues with Andy Merkel. Thank you very much, Blind Boy. Really do appreciate your support. I'm sure Andy will be absolutely chuffed to see your name appear on his list of supporters. All right, it is 10 minutes to 2, nearly halfway through the program. Let's jump into the Mike Flanagan Trio, a Hammond organ trio from around Austin, Texas, that happens to feature Jimmy Vaughan on guitar. This is a live album of theirs. It's released with Jimmy's name in the headline banner. I suppose they got to sell records somehow. But listen carefully to the Hammond organ on this one from Mike. He is an absolute master. This is a version of St. James Infirmary. And you're listening to Juke Jolt, PBS 106.7 FM.

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My name's Matt Frederick, and that was Zed Charles and Jesse Redwing from their collaborative album Jed, Josh and Jerry that came out about a month and a bit back. That was Elvis Does It. Before that, we heard Jimmy Vaughan. Well, technically, that's the Mike Flanagan trio, but when they released the live album, they put Jimmy Vaughan's name on the marquee, I suppose, because he's the best name in the band, best known name in the band. But that was a killer version of St. James Infirmary, recorded live at Seaboys in Austin, Texas. All right, as we get towards the halfway point of the program, we need to take a little bit of a pause for the cause and send some big love to some people to keep this whole show running. Huge thanks to A.A. Macbeth, Andrea Marr, the Anthea Jules Band. These are all performer members of the Duke Joint. Back Alley Sally, Benny Gerard, Camels of Blues, Choking Hazard, Cold Snap, Dan Dinnan, the Deep Heat Blues Band, Dr. Jug Band, Greenhash Blues, Kelly Yop in the Blues Messengers, King Tide, the Mascal Love Band, Mission Brown, Mojo Matters, Old Grey Mule, Outerwork Genius 4548, Philcoin and the Wayward Aces, Red and Rupert, Sean Carroll Sings, Sugar Blues, the Dead Tides, the Golden Brown, the Rain Lovers, TJ Howlis, and of course Travis Winters. Thank you very much for your support, guys. Very, very much appreciate it. Always room for more names that list, though. Add your own, pbsfm.org.au. All right, let's go and play some music now. Let's have a listen to the wonderfully talented Carolyn Wonderland. And you know she's wonderfully talented guitarist because she filled in the guitar spots in the John Mayall Band for a period there. And John Mayall does not employ second-rate guitarists. Here she is with a song originally composed by her old employer from her Alligator Records LP, Tempting Fate. This is The Laws Must Change. And this is the Duke Joint, PBS 106.7 FM. 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

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This is the Juke Joint with Matt Frederick, and that was Junior Wells from his Domark Records LP, Junior Wells on Tap. An extra bonus track on the CD issue of that one. That was the version of Going Down Slow. Before that, we heard from out of Finland, Erio Latinian, recorded live in London from the LP that's called, simply and appropriately enough, Live in London. You might have recognised that as a version of It Hurts Me Too. We opened up that bracket of tunes from out of Texas. That was Carolyn Wonderland from her Alligator Records LP, Tempting Fate, a song written by a former employer. That was a version of John Bales, The Laws Must Change. Hey, big shout out to 875. Really do appreciate your kind text message. Keep those messages coming on 0400 03 1067. Now, I got to say, I'm very excited because there's a whole bunch of gigs coming up over towards the end of the year featuring some of my favourite bands. Really excited that these bands are coming out. I'm going to feature them now in this next bracket. Starting off with this one, I've been listening to these guys for years and years and years. You may have as well. I've had the chance to see them live a couple of times and always had a good time when I did. They'll be playing at the Corner Hotel on Thursday the 26th of November and also coming out for the Queenscliff Music Festival. I'm talking about Kitty, Daisy and Lua. Such a fun band. Always a good time. Let's have a listen to a track from their debut LP, self-titled album it was, and here's their version of Going Up the Country. This is the Juke Joint, PBS 106.7 FM.

I'm going to go to the hospital.

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This is the Duke Joint with Matt Frederick, and we just played a little bracket of tunes from two bands that are going to be coming out and playing in Melbourne later on this year. That last number, that was the mighty New Orleans Monster, the Rebirth Brass Band, with Feel Like Funkin' It Up. You can find that particular mix on the soundtrack to the TV series Treme. And they will be playing in Melbourne as part of the Melbourne International Jazz Festival on Sunday, the 18th of October at 170 Russell. Go along, wear flats, not heels, because you'll be dancing all night long. Whilst before that, we heard Kitty, Daisy and Lewis with their version of Going Up the Country from their self-titled debut album. From when was that? 2008 or so. Have to report the band is still going strong. They're going to be out in Australia later on this year. They'll be playing the Queenscliff Music Festival. They'll also be playing a show at the Corner Hotel on Thursday, the 26th of November. I've seen them live a bunch of times and always left with a huge grin on my face. I hope that is a recommendation. Hey, big shout out to Mick from Sugar Blues. I've got you covered in terms of the gig guide. Thank you very much to 875 for your kind message as well. Gig guide coming up around about 4 minutes. Let's play some more music before we get there. Let's hear some rather obscure Louisiana blues recorded in the early 90s down in Baton Rouge. This is Cora Jefferson with her version of John Lee Hooker's I'm in the Mood. This is the Duke Joint, PBS 106.7 FM.

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We've got 28 minutes left of the program before we hand things over to Stanley Goma, Flight 1067 to Africa. We just heard from Mississippi Fred McDowell in field recording mode, recorded by Alan Bates at Como, Mississippi, 1st of December 1965. That was I Wish I Was in Heaven Sitting Down. Whilst before that, we heard some somewhat obscure Louisiana blues, but man, that makes me feel good. That was Cora Jefferson, I'm in the Mood, recorded in Baton Rouge, Louisiana in 1990. You can find that on the album 40 Years of Louisiana Blues, released with the wonderful people at Wolf Records. All right, it's that time of the program where we look out beyond the record player and into the big wide world and see if we can go and catch some live blues. I mean, I love my records, I love kicking back and listening to the tunes, but nothing beats seeing a band live in front of you. So go out, see some music, do yourself some good, do the band some good as well. Kicking off today, 3 o'clock, we've got the Nomads at St. Andrews Hotel in St. Andrews. Should specify that is the band, the Nomads. 4 o'clock today, the Elwood Blues Club Blues Jam happening at the Lyrebird Lounge in Ripon Lee. Also at 4 o'clock, the mighty Nick Charles at the Drunken Pony in West Melbourne. Also 4 o'clock, good time for gigs in Melbourne. Rob Payne, the Full-Time Lovers. That's going to be awesome. That's at the Rainbow in Fitzroy. And also at 4 o'clock, Sugar Blues, friends of the program. Thank you very much for your support, guys. Really groovy band. They're playing from 4 o'clock at the Woodlands Hotel in Coburg. And 5 o'clock today, Stingo Blues is presenting Jesse Valach plus a blues jam. That's at the Yorkshire Stingo in Abbotsford. Tuesday night, Melbourne Blues Appreciation Society, but something a little different. No jam on this week, so don't bring your instruments unless you're one of the bands that I'm going to read out, because then you have to bring your instruments, because it is the Blues Challenge Band Heat number 1, featuring House of Voodoo, Brett Frank Trio, Ozone Street, Paulie Bigland of Thornbury 2, The Rivermen, Frank and the Bad Cats. They're going to be playing at the Flemington Kensington Bowls Club in Kensington to go in the finals for a band to head to Memphis and compete in the International Blues Challenge. Wednesday night, it happens again, the Flemington Kensington Bowls Club Blues Challenge Band Heat number 2. This time we'll be featuring the James Hood Trio, Gareth Huggart and The Remedy, Tim Stown, the Hoodoo Men, Ellie Paletti Band, Pete Hatchell and Groove 67. Again, that's happening at the Flemington Kensington Bowls Club in Kensington. Also Wednesday night, if you want something a bit different, head on down to the Drunken Pony Westmore from 8 o'clock for Safari Motel. Thursday night, 7 o'clock, the Hume Blues Club presents friend of the program, Damon Smith, plus a blues jam happening. That's the Thornbury Bolo in Thornbury, plus the Nomads featuring the gig guide for the second time. They'll be playing beneath Driver Lane, the CBD. Thursday night, 9 p.m. as well, the Dead Reckoners. Thank you very much for your postcard, guys. They'll be playing the Drunken Poet in West Melbourne. Friday night, now here's a gig for the guitar lovers. It's going to be amazing. Dave Hall and Jeff Hutchison, thank you very much. Oakley Music Hall in Oakley, two killer, killer guitarists. That's going to be a great gig. Also on Friday night, 8:30, Gwyn Ashton, the Drunken Poet in West Melbourne. Dave Miles from 8:30 at Roses in Camberwell. That is the only dive bar to be found in Camberwell. Bet you didn't know they had one. Try and find it. It'll be a good time. 9 o'clock on Friday night, Bonix and Greenhatch Blues, beneath Driver Lane, the CBD. And also 9 o'clock on Friday night, Rod Payne, the Full-Time Lovers, the Lomond in Brunswick East. Saturday, all day, we've got the Ballarat Blues Festival happening day one. Acts including Jimmy Hocking, Andrea Marr, McNamara Project, Jeff Atchison, Mick Trembeth, Sebi Owen Blues Band, Salty Dog, and heaps more. 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Having a lot of different venues, the Painted Lady, heaps of other places. Check it out, going to be a good time. Also on Saturday, 5 p.m, Fandango, the ZZ Top Tribute Band, together with Benny James, the Blue Flames. That'll be happening from 5, like I said, at the Retreat Hotel in Abbotsford. That's the Retreat in Abbotsford. Don't go to the wrong retreat for that one. Also on Saturday night, Jeff Atchison and Dave Holt together again, thank you very much, at the St. Andrews Hotel in St. Andrews. Well worth a drive for that one. Great venue to see those two guys at. I reckon that's going to be a bit of a killer gig. Might be one of those gigs you'll remember for a very, very long time. Also on Saturday night, 9 o'clock, Bag of Nails and Matt Wallace beneath Drive Lane in the CBD. And Sunday, all day again, the Ballarat Blues Festival happening. 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Surprising affordable, surprising good value, and a very easy drive. So you want something to do next weekend, head down to Ballarat. Oh, and I've just got a heads up that from 4 o'clock today, Sammy Owen will be at Scotty's Garage in Seaford. Thank you for the person who texted that in. Really do.

Appreciate that. So yes, Sammy Owen Blues Band at Scotty's Garage from 4 o'clock today. All right, that's the gig guide done. If you want to view that gig guide again, go taking the whole thing and posting it on the Duke John.

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1: 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That's my record player!
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1: A little bit of West Side Blues guitar there for you to wrap up the Duke Joint. That was Willie Kent. Do You Love Me? You can find the Dummock Records LP, Make Room for the Blues. Before that, we heard Mark Wenner with his version of Walking By Myself, a live recording. You can find that from the LP, Blues for Big Walter. We also heard from Gary Moore, and that was his version of the Mojo Boogie, recorded live in London. Take from the LP, Live from London, which was recorded just a few months before Gary Moore passed away, but he was in fine form that night. We're really glad that particular performance got recorded because it was a real lightning in a moment, lightning in a bottle gig. And at the top of that bracket, we heard a band that featured twice in the Gig Guide this week, Rod Payne, the Full-Time Lovers, I Wish You Would, from their live album Live Dirt. They're going to be playing about 1 hour and 4 minutes time at the Rainbow Hotel in Fitzroy. Get on down there and have yourself a great afternoon. Big shout out to Dave, who really enjoyed the Gary Moore. Thank you also to Jock and Karam Downs, who

enjoyed the Area Latinian we played earlier in the program. Also want to send some shout-outs and thanks to the people who keep the show going. These are the patrons of the Juke Joint, a cat named Mama Roo, Alexander Stevens, Andrew Williams, Andy Jennings, Baby Jack Phillips, and Corey Allegro. Thanks to David Gazzola, Doha Don, Eric Lewis, Frank Warner, Greg Cox, Ian Prude and Jason Condred, John Scahill, Johnny Buckwheat and Little Black Maddie, and Julian Clark. There's Kate McPherson, Lewis the Cocker Spaniel, Nathan Edelson, Paul Grogan, Peter Green, Peter Jelly, Peter Mitchell, Richard Drew, Rock and Dave Williams, Sasha Brooks, Simon Sennott, Steve Ray's Hat Band, and Western Bulldogs Russ. Big shout out to our business patrons, Diggs Plumbing, John at Webcon Concreting Bowen Heads, and Rainadella Real Estate. Special love for our friends for a decade, Angus Ferguson, Catherine Cosson, Craig Becker, David Archer, David Kay, David McDonald, The Ghost of Cosmo, Glenn Shaw, Horace Sinclair, Ivan Glavis, Jack Holes, Julie Ryan, Nett Schleich, Nick Dorr, Nick Woodley, Paul Billy Weston, Peter Huberts. There's also Peter Ring, Rowan Heppenstall, Sam Sangster, Sheba Takumi, Simon Bahor, Steve Smith, Tess Hearn, Todd Lewis, and Will Hawson. And let's give it up for our wonderful friends for life, Barry Williams, Dallas Whiting, Ian Cochran, Jack Butcher, Malcolm Corbin, Marcin O'Sullivan, Matthew Belcher, Michael Kitzner, Roy Wilkinson, Russ Robertson, and Tony Jacks. Thank you to all of those wonderful people who keep the show going, and thank you to you, personally to you, you who's listening right now, speaking directly to you. I want to say thank you for joining us on our journey through the blues on a Sunday afternoon, whether you only listened for 2 minutes or you listened to for the whole 2 hours, you've played your part in the story of the blues. I want to thank you so, so much. I'm going to head on out of here, but don't you go anywhere. We've got Stundy Goma coming up next with Flight 106M to Africa, and then great programming presented by announcers who love their music, who care for music, who are embedded in their scene. This isn't some automated playlist. This isn't some algorithm. This is real people who love music, and oh man, in the day and age we're living in now, that is worth absolutely everything. I'll be back in the radio again next Sunday from 1 p.m. for more blues here on the Juke Joint. Until then, take care of yourselves. Look after one another, and please never, ever, ever forget these words, because the blues is the healer. Handshake. Come on. Oh.

Everybody wants to be who they wanna be. Everybody wants to have a good time. I just wanna come out to Melbourne and listen to PBS radio, because I like to play the sweet music with these friends of mine. You know they try hard to fake it, but I can't do it all the time. I try hard to break it, but it was just a waste of my time. When I turn on my radio, hear PBS all the time. And I pray to God to please show me a sign. Has anybody seen my mind?

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Mesdames et messieurs, a good afternoon and very warm welcome to Flat 106.7 to Africa, coming to you live and direct from the PBS FM studios at Collingwood Yards on Wurundjeri country in a super cool city called Melbourne, where we're having the kind of Sunday afternoon when the the only sunshine around is the sunshine within. And so the intention, our plan this afternoon, is to use music to bring that out. A very good morning to you if you are boarding this flight from somewhere back in Africa. I do hope that's a beautiful Sunday morning from Iwik to Kiboga, or from Chokolo to Afabe, and from Musambira all the way to Fachi. Very warm greetings wherever you happen to be in this massive world of ours. Much love and respect to you, and thank you so much for being there. Big thanks to Matt for the great selection of tunes on the Duke John. We can now look forward to the next one, same time, same place, Sunday, 1 p.m. right here on Peeps. My thanks also to everyone that came to the amazing show last night by Grace Barbe as part of my residency at the Jolted Art Space in Northcote. And this was the third one. We started back in June with the Melbourne African Traditional Ensemble, and that was followed by a great show, great performance by Chimano. Then last night, of course, we had the Grace Barbe acoustic duo. Now, last Sunday, we had the first of our annual tribute to Fela Anikulapo Kuti. And of course, it's Fela month in August on Flat 106.7 to Africa every year. And the entire show from last week can be accessed on the PBS website, that is pbsfm.org.au. Let's now turn our mind to what's happening right here, right now. The piece of music in the background is a perfect way to begin our epic musical journey to Africa. It's also an opportunity to give thanks to Mother Africa for the amazing gift that we call music. Because we never forget that we come from a place where music is widely regarded as a ritual and a shared experience. 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So I do very much hope that you can now sit back, relax, and let the music take over. Poa sana, akuna matata. Twende, twende.

0: Madame, Messieurs, once again, bienvenue à bord. Akwaba, Kanimambu, Saubona, Karibu Sana, Ayoka. Welcome back to our weekly rendezvous with the music of Africa. Our raison d'être is to showcase and highlight the very rich and diverse music traditions of our continent from east to west and north to south, without forgetting the center and the many islands, which is as important, the massive African diaspora. 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In part one, we heard M.O.P. Why Black Man De Suffer, original Sufferhead, and that great tune, Open and Close. And what a great journey we had last week. But this week, we continue that journey. And as always, as is always the case, every single piece in August is a powerful statement. This afternoon, we shall begin in part two with a piece called VIP, Vagabonds in Power. Now, I'm not going to name them because you know yourself who they are. So that is why we just go straight to the tune.
1: Africa 70 und durch das Programm führen wird sie, beziehungsweise einige erläuternde Anmerkungen dazu, gibt Ihnen Kwesi Jope.
2: Good evening, ladies and gentlemen. Bonsoir, mesdames, messieurs. Guten Abend, meine Damen und Herren. We present to you today the greatest thing that ever came out of Africa. We present to you today Fela and the African 70, playing a music that is backed with politics. Fela, a musician struggling for the emancipation of the black race all over the world. Fela, the musician fighting not for money, but fighting for justice, fighting against suffering, and fighting for progress for his people. This musician you are going to see this evening, and it's going to be the beginning of a new history for you and for us, because for a long time, very little has been known about Africa from Europe. Today, we open a new page where you get an experience of a real African music from this most wonderful, great musician. You're going to see something very original, politically, religiously, and musically. And now, for an experience you never had before, for the greatest musician we have done.

been speaking about. I'm not going to keep you waiting too long. I'm going to bring him in, and you are going to remain here spellbound for many minutes listening to the most wonderful political music that ever came out of any part of the world from a musician called Fela Anikulapo Kuti. Here he comes.

0: You know, as a foreigner, I must be happy to be in Berlin, because when I'm in Berlin, I'm here to learn something new. I don't want to jive you here tonight, my friends, brothers and sisters. I want to present myself as an African. I want you to look at me as something new that you do not have any knowledge about. Because most 99.9% of the information you get about Africa is wrong. Someone told me, he says, if you're African, why are you wearing European dresses? I said to him, you cannot say it is European dresses because that is a matter of history, and that is only for a symposium discussion in future. Brothers, sisters, friends, I'm going to play a tune. I want to play a tune that is called VIP. VIP means very important personality. Somebody,
1: great man. Ho, ho.
0: But you see, these VIPs, when they get too rich, they do not want to see the ordinary man on the street who is poor. If you don't understand my language, I'm sorry, I can't help you. If you do not want to hear, other people want to hear. And it's the right of all human beings to respect other people's feelings. For me, I give them a name, VIP, means vagabonds in power.

0: Na Vagabond in Power, VIP, great tune there by Fela Anikulapo Kuti. It is time to give thanks to our performing members. This time we'll start with Toby AOJ and the Substool Band. Big thanks also to This Way Orchestra, the Seven Brothers, the Public Opinion Afro Orchestra, the Monday Spirit, Substool, Ray Pereira. We also give thanks to Nick Lester, Mohamed Kamara, the Melbourne African Traditional Ensemble, also known as MATE, M-A-T-E, Kunjani, DJ Matab, and also big thanks to Afri Cubismo, which is a brand new project. Bring together Ray Pereira, Julian Wilson, Amadou Sousou, and Junior Terry Cabrera. They have a gig on the 21st of August at the Melbourne Risato Centre. Now, you may recall last week we had a message from our dear friend Sevi Makchelik, who was a little bit upset. I say a little bit because I think it's been resolved now because the first show at the Melbourne Risato Centre had sold out and she was unable to get tickets. Now, the good news is the Melbourne Risato Centre has listed a second show. So the first one is 6 p.m. The second show is at 8 p.m. And as always, do get your ticket as soon as you can. In fact, go and do it now because there won't be a third show. There's just no time for a third show. And the salon is a relatively limited capacity space. So if you want to go and see them, my advice is get your ticket early because that's the only way you're going to get in. Thanks again. Let's now have a couple of messages. And on the other side, we'll have more tunes by Fela Anikulapo Kuti.
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1: Just announced at the Nightcap, Dutch DJ and producer Laverne. He's played Tomorrowland and Ushuaia Ibiza and made some of the most infectious stutter house beats in contemporary EDM. Now Laverne is bringing it all to the round this October. Plus coming up, Intermood and Kumi. Every Sunday, it's Domingo Latino with salsa classes, a live band and dancing till late. The Nightcat, live and late since 1994. 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
2: 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Every year in August, we pay homage to Fela Anikulapo Kuti. And I think it's fair to say that every year as we listen to his music, his brilliance is there for all to see. But what we don't always appreciate, and that's one of the things that we tend to highlight every year, is his ability to observe what's going on around him and turn that into a timeless piece, so to speak. And when during his time, and bearing in mind that he's been gone for 29 years, there was a time when there was so much chaos and confusion. And indeed, one could argue that that's still the case today in many parts of the world. And his ability to observe that confusion and chaos and write a piece of music that talks about that, after analysing and dissecting the reasons why that is happening, he would tell the people what's going on, but also give them hope through music. This next piece is called Confusion, and it talks about the confusion, but also give us hope that we, the people, can change things around us.

0: A great piece called Confusion, Part 1 and Part 2. On the vinyl version, Part 1 is on Side A and Part 2 is on Side B. And some years ago, we actually played the vinyl version and turned, went from Part 1 to Part B live on radio. And subsequently, I thought, no, let's do it differently. So use two different albums, in fact. So played Side A on one record player and Side B on the second record player, and that seemed to work really well. But he says, of course, you have the digital version, which brings it together, and if you're not careful, you can even miss the transition from Part A to Part B of Confusion. Great tune, based on observing the confusion at a major roundabout in Lagos called Ojo Legba. And on a day when there is no officer, no traffic controller, it is there's a lot of confusion there, and that became a metaphor for the confusion in the world, even today.
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0: Good afternoon to our dear friend Con Pagonis, who alerted us to a couple of events that you may want to check out. There is the Boite School Chorus 2026 called Akoma Songs and Stories from Ghana. We mentioned that last week. So that's happening on Tuesday, the 11th of August. And just reading what's on the website here, it says Akoma will bring together playful songs with vibrant movement and tales that are thousands of years old with a message of tolerance and peace. This year's Boite Schools Chorus will be fun and interactive as Stella, Michelle and Kofi take you on a Ghanaian journey. It's going to be truly amazing. I think there's one at 1 p.m. and the second show at 7 p.m. at the Melbourne Town Hall. And that is, once again, on Tuesday, the 11th of August. Go and check it out. Now, you may recall that we had the inaugural Africa Film Festival in Australia, in Melbourne. They're based in Sydney, and the Sydney one is coming back. So it's happening on from the 3rd to the 6th of September. So anyone in Sydney, do go to the website. Some great films there programmed this year. The Melbourne part of it is yet to be announced. If it's going to happen, we will let you know as soon as we have the details. For those in Sydney, at least we do know that's happening in September, from the 3rd to the 6th of September. And you can head to the Africa Film Festival Australia website for more information. Gonna keep going with more music right after this.
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1: Before we play the next piece, let me give thanks to our patrons, Adam Houston, C. Hachi. Big thanks to Dev Turner, Eric Hall, Joel Tirenyi. We'll always remember Michael Markovich. Big thanks to Joe Bolton, Kieran Rivett, and also Kiri the Coolie, Malcolm Collins, Mark Saido, Matthew Kelly, Morris Johnston, Ned and Banjo. Big thanks to Oliver the Ragdoll Cross, also to Oni the Lassie, Queenie the Border Collie, and Sevi Makchelik, of course. Big, big thanks to Stuart Thiel, William Norton, and our business patron, Odessa at Levers Hotel in Creswick. Thank you so much, Asante Sana. Let's now listen to a great piece called He Misrode.

0: Another great piece there called He Misrode, featuring Tony Allen on drums. And I know that from time to time people get really caught up in that useless, myself very futile debate of Tony Allen versus Fela Anikula Pokuti. In my opinion, those two legends are cut from the same cloth. They come from a very, very similar background and traveled together for many years and then went their separate ways. For those who discovered Tony Allen after that, well, you know his repertoire. You know what he was able to do on his own. And of course, again, you could argue that they were never quite as good as when they were together. But that's a conversation for another time. Right now, I want to give thanks to my friends for a decade. We do have Doug McMillan, Dr. Rosemary Brooks, Greg Cook, Helen and Missy T, Marie Somerville, Michael Cale. Big thanks to Misha Barmore Burke, Mr. Fritz, Philip Walker, Ruff Menchai, Simon, and the African Geographies class at Melbourne University. Big thanks to Tony Whittaker. 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
0: Well, by now you'd be aware that Fela had a great love of acronyms. Last week we had MOB. This week, of course, we had VIP. I'm aware of a few songs that he also composed that I don't think he got the chance to record. There's one called BBC, which stands for Big Blind Country. There's also one called COP, Country of Pain. Unfortunately, we might... I've heard the tunes and the great tunes, but they're not available, unfortunately, but great tunes nevertheless. And of course, there's ODOO, Overtake, Done, Overtake, Overtake, another great tune that we've played on the show. JLT is Just Like That. The live version is truly, truly amazing. And I could go on like that because there are a few others. But this afternoon, I'm going to share with you one that is called U.S., which stands for Underground System. And here it is.

0: You've just heard a tune called US Underground System on Flat 106.7 to Africa on PBS FM. And let me read you the actual notes in relation to this album. It says here, the last album of newly recorded studio material to be released during Fela's lifetime. 1992's Underground System is a magnificent song. One more blazing masterpiece in a career full of them. Fela often cited an underground spiritual game as a weapon with which to fight oppressive regimes. He used underground system to describe its evil opposite. The network of secret conclaves through which military and political elites oppressed or conspired together to silence emerging leaders who threaten the status quo. Fela wrote the first draft of the rocket-fueled title track as a tribute to Burkina Faso's revolutionary leader, Thomas Sankara. That's why you heard a lot of reference to Sankara in that piece. That was a reference to Thomas Sankara. And it goes on to say, the two men knew each other and liked each other, of course, and Sankara admires Fela's music. And in fact, it's one of the very few songs referring to Thomas Sankara, and that was Fela and Nicola Pukuti. Coming up in about 14 minutes, the Global Village of Roger Holdsworth. Stay tuned for that. Before we play the next piece, let's give thanks to our friends for life. We're going to start this afternoon with Pete Newbegin in Bayswater North and Paul van der Voort in the top end. Big thanks to Macy from Eagle Hook, Priya Rangan in East Brunswick, and Sherry Beresford in Mornington. I also forgot to mention our friend for a decade, Tony Whitaker, over there in Kingsville. Thank you so very much.
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0: 7 days, 9 to 5. 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
1: Earlier I had the visit of a listener called Belle who happened to be walking past and heard outside in Collingwood Yard a tune that I played earlier called Hemis Road, and couldn't help but knock the door and say, who's this person singing here? So we had a little bit of a chat about that tune, Hemis Road, and talked a little bit about Tony Allen. Now I'm going to dedicate this one to Belle. The tune is called Who Are You by Fela Anikulapukuti.

0: Another great tune from the album Fela's London Scene, a tune called Who Are You. Coming up in about 2 minutes and a bit, the Global Village with Roger Holdsworth. Stay tuned for that. Well, next week we return with part three of the annual month-long tribute to Fela Anikulapo Kuti. Thank you so much for accompanying this afternoon. Hope you enjoyed the music. Next week we'll bring another selection of tunes by the great Fela himself.
1: Madame and messieurs, merci. Merci beaucoup. Take good care of yourselves until we meet again. Bonsoir.

We're all citizens of the global village. These are our voices. These are our cultures. This is our music.

Hello and welcome to the Global Village. Thanks for joining us in the Tourist Office and Traveller's Rest this evening. I'm Roger Holdsworth with music from around the world that celebrates the values of peace, diversity, equity and inclusion, and of course our continuing multiculturalism. We're here together until 7pm. Thanks again to Stanley Gomer for Flight 1067 to Africa, and Stanley returns next week at 3pm with the next instalment of his focus on the music of Fela Kuti. Last Thursday was August the 6th, Hiroshima Day, commemorating the horrific events of 1945. Today we mark the 81st

0: 21st anniversary of the atomic bombing of Hiroshima and Nagasaki, with songs specific to those events and other songs on the broader theme of peace. And then Ruth Roshan and Amir Farid will drop by the Global Village to talk about Ruth's music and about their concert at the Paris Cat on Thursday, the 20th of August, with the group Tango Noir. We started in that peace theme with music from the local musician Abisala, who performs his original instrumental compositions, highlighting the unique scales and rhythms of Ethiopian music. Abisala grew up in Ethiopia in a family of musicians, and he performed with the Ethiopian Circus Group from 1995 through to 1998. Since settling in Nam or Melbourne, Abi has played with many different bands, playing saxophone and Ethiopian traditional instruments, including with the local group the Jazzmaris. And this week Abi is playing at the Jambo Bar in Footscray on Tuesday. That was called Peace Tune. It's in the traditional Ethiopian scale or mode of Anchihoya, and is from a 2025 album called Peace by Abisala. We'll start, as always, by acknowledging that the Global Village is broadcast on PBS 106.7 FM digital and streaming, which is in the Collingwood Yards on the unceded traditional lands of the Wurundjeri people of the Kulin Nation. Aboriginal custodianship of these lands, waters and skies is unbroken. This always was and always will be Aboriginal land. I pay my respects to elders past, present and emerging, and extend that respect to any Aboriginal people who are listening. We work for a true and just reconciliation between our peoples.
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0: In our dedication to the memory of Hiroshima and Nagasaki, we'll start with a related song that notes an Australian connection. It's from Iwantja, a band who come from the APY lands of Central Australia. They take their name from the indigenous language name for their community of Indulkana. From their album Palya, which came out in 2011, this is a song that tells the story of British atomic bomb testing in their area from 1956 through to 1972. It's called Maralinga, Black Smoke. And we also note that today is the International Day of the World's Indigenous Peoples, established by the United Nations in 1994 to protect rights, celebrate cultures and raise global awareness. We dedicate this song to that acknowledgement as well.

The explosion

0: some 600 miles from Adelaide, is the remote and lonely village of Maralinga. Here was the site of an experiment with man's most revolutionary discovery, the atom bomb.
1: Great smoke.

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What we call it.

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There was radiation full out of Mara Lincoln. And after that, a lot of people got sick.

0: smart, today they're talking about having more nuclear things, and that's a worry. What we call it, black smoke.
1: The triumph of the test at Maralinga.
2: Iwancha with a song called Maralinga Black Smoke, Puyumaru, from their album called Palya, sets the tone for the first part of today's Global Village program. 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Thank you so much for listening. Thank you so much for joining up again. Zoj will be touring their new album. 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And there's also a link on that page, information on that page, to a gig guide, which is no longer available online, but is sent out to you. It's got lots and lots of mentions about gigs about the that I mentioned here, and lots more that I can't. And this is a free emailed gig guide, so just use the link there to my email address if you would like to get that every week. 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
2: Last Thursday was August the 6th, as I mentioned, Hiroshima Day, the 81st anniversary. And as we highlight the horrors of current wars, we shouldn't forget those of the past. The time that atomic bombs were dropped on Hiroshima and Nagasaki on the 6th and 9th of August in 1945. The dates have been commemorated each year in remembrance of both of these specific events, but also of the events as symbols of the horrors of war, and particularly in relation to mass deaths of civilian populations.

and In Order to Vow, Never Again. I'm marking the date again this year with some music specific to the occasion. Much of it will also take us back in time. You might have heard some of this, but some of it's going to be brand new. All of it is important. Moving Hearts was an Irish Celtic band that was formed in 1981. They combined Irish traditional music with rock and roll, and this next song leads their self-titled album of 1981, Hiroshima Nagasaki Russian Roulette. It was written by the US singer-songwriter and activist Jim Page, and the vocals on this version are from Christy Moore. Jim Page is also a staunch supporter of Palestinian justice, and his song Palestine has also been sung by Christy Moore.

controls. Their eyesight that is twisted by the glory in their careers. The heaped praise of flattery is music to their ears. To listen to them talk about how it hasn't happened yet's like playing Hiroshima, Nagasaki, Russian roulette. Hiroshima, Nagasaki, Russian roulette. Hiroshima, Nagasaki, Russian roulette.

Continuing that theme of music influenced by events at Hiroshima and Nagasaki, there were the Reingen sisters, a duo of sisters Anna and Rowan, who are originally from Derbyshire in the UK. It's from their 2020 album Receiver, a song called After the Bell Rang. It refers to the bell that was rescued from the cathedral.

0: cathedral in Nagasaki after the atomic bomb destroyed that city in 1945. Locals ring the bell to symbolise survival and continuity. The song is about how we tell children about destruction and sorrow and hope. The Reingen sisters explain, "The line, 'We can't see everything from up here,' was buried in one of Rowan's notebooks for a long time. More recently, she read a story in a magazine about the bell that was rescued from the rubble of a cathedral in Nagasaki after the atomic bomb was dropped on the city in 1945. Since then, the local people have hung it from a special frame and ring it to symbolise survival and continuity. It might be foolish to hope for a peaceful world sometimes, but if hope is not there, we can only know the destruction."
1: Hi, this is Kavisha Marcella. 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
0: And thanks to Citizen 075 for texting in, enjoying the music and the remembrance of Hiroshima and Nagasaki and Maralinga as well. The next set of very folky songs starts with two from the late Pete Seeger. He came to Australia in 1963 and I saw him at Melbourne Town Hall on September the 16th that year in the legendary 105-minute concert. This was part of a 10-month world tour that he undertook after he was blacklisted and barred from American television. The Australian concerts were later released as the Live in Australia 1963 DVD and CD. The first song is a Japanese song that translates as Never Again the A-Bomb. Pete Seeger introduces it in a moment. And then a version of another song, originally sung by Pete Seeger on one of the Broadside compilations, and then in live versions on his I Can See a New Day and Headlines and Footnotes albums, from which I'm playing it today. It's called I Come and Stand at Every Door. It's a poem by Nazım Hikmet, regarded as Turkey's national poet, who was jailed in Turkey, exiled to Bulgaria initially, and then to Russia, and he died in Moscow. The song was translated from the Turkish and set to music by Jeanette Turner, who in turn drew on the ballad The Great Silky for the tune. The Birds and many others have also recorded it. I Can See a New Day there, Never Again the A-Bomb, and then I Come and Stand at Every Door.
2: Here is a song from Japan.

In the place where our old home was destroyed, we buried the charred bones of our relatives. Now the white flowers are blooming there. Oh, we must never allow, we must absolutely forbid another atom bomb to fall.

0: Following Pete Seeger's two songs about Hiroshima, we heard two more anthems, you might say, from the British anti-nuclear war movement. The first was called The H-Bomb's Thunder. It was written by the science fiction author John Brunner in 1958. You might remember his book Stand on Zanzibar. It is set to the tune of the miner's Life Guard and served as a sort of an unofficial anthem for the UK's campaign for nuclear disarmament, the CND, and the historic Aldermaston marches that started over Easter in Britain in 1958 with some 9,000 participants. I've got a version somewhere in the deep vinyl vaults by the Scottish CND, but I thought I'd play that Danish version today. It's from a Danish rock musician and Denmark's first real beat poet called Ike Skalo, his former partner Ibn Rasmussen, and her younger brother Tom Nagel Rasmussen, who was a Danish musician. And at the end, the set concluded with a song called The Sun is Burning, sung by the Australian musician Tim O'Brien. He and Joe Paolacci produced an album called Torn Apart, People and War in 1982. The song was originally by the Ian Campbell folk group in the UK and is directly appropriate to this Hiroshima Day remembrance. The late Roy Bailey introduces this next compilation of moving songs written by the great British singer-songwriter Rob Johnson. They come out of a show that he did about the First World War.
1: A few years ago, actually a long time ago, 1997 or 8, Rob Johnson, a friend of mine, was invited to write Song Suite at the Passchendaele commemoration of the Great War, as it's called. And he came up with an absolutely wonderful set of songs. And I've taken two of the songs from this array of wonderful songs, and I tried to tell the story of what he was trying to say. This song is called Home by Christmas. We then go into another song called Empty Chair. And then we go back into another set of Home by Christmas. I hope it works. Thank you. All through that long, hot summer, they cheered and off we went. The band played Rule Britannia in every town in Kent. The hops all ripe for picking, the apples ripe to fall, and we'd all be home by Christmas after all. But summer turned to autumn for all those Union Jacks, the lucky ones, the wounded, maimed and crippled ones came back. The fields were full of apples left rotting where they fall, but we'd all be home by Christmas after all. You could hear the guns of Flanders in every town in Kent. The band played Rule Britannia, but Christmas came.

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A new year brings its new recruits to answer duty's call. And we'd all be home by Christmas after all. I dreamed that we quarrelled, my sweetheart and I, when I went to the station to wave him goodbye. The trains had departed, there was nobody there. I set a place at the table

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There's a list of the missing

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The hops in need of picking, the apples ripe to fall. We won't be home by Christmas after all. It was either unemployment or soldier for the Queen. So he'd seen the Northwest frontier before he'd seen 19. There's a stranger in the mirror, hangs in his parents' hall. He won't be home by Christmas after all. All through this long, hard winter, the 4x4s drive by. The doorway that he sleeps in don't keep his nightmares dry. The fields are full of poppies, from Ypres to Kabul. We won't be home by Christmas after all. You don't always see the damage. You don't always see the ghosts. Survivors sit in silence, like the towns along the coast. And roads have turned to motorways, trees to shopping malls. But we won't be home by Christmas after all. You try to find a way back to where things fell apart. Take another turning, make another start. All we ever wanted, when winter darkness falls, we'd all be home by Christmas. We'd all be home by Christmas. We'd all be home by Christmas after all.

We finished the extension on our Hiroshima and Nagasaki related theme with a tune from and about Syria. It's from a Syrian kanun player who's now based in the UK called Maya Youssef. It's from her first album called Syrian Dreams from 2018, which explored her feelings about the loss of her homeland. And there was a song called Bombs Turn Into Roses. We love all the musicians, groups, artists and so on who are performer members of PBS and who nominate the Global Village as their favourite programme. So let's acknowledge and thank them all as we do each week. A big shout out to Adam May, Emma Kumo, Amy Brule, Anya Reynolds, Anne Norman, Anthea Sideropoulos, Bashka, Black Sea Ensemble, Bohemian Nights with Ernie Gruner and Phil Carroll, Coco's Lunch, Con Calamaris, David Bridie, Alana Zelez, Floyd Thursby, Footscray Hotel Choir, Gamel and Danander, Gorany, Harry Lai Vibes Quartet, Jaraby Band, John McGrath, Caravan of Flamenca, Kim Yang, Laser Beast, Maddie O'Brien, Margaret Roadnight, Matt Stonehouse, Opabato Balkan Brass, Panorama Brazil, Paul Carey, Piritu, Rosario Mardisar DeMarco, Ruth Rochan, who happens to be sitting here opposite me in the studio, Sahil Sakti, Steve Grant, the Jawa Pitu Band, the Lost Clog, the O'Hanlons, Vardos, Volgograd, and back on the list here's Zodj, Galarepur, and Brian O'Dwyer. 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
0: And again this week, here's music that draws attention to the continuing horrors in Palestine, in Gaza, in the West Bank, the increased tensions in that whole area. We assert that violence and hatred is no answer. It deepens and entrenches the suffering and divisions. We're diving back in time using the Global Village time machine to a favourite album of ours by Enzo Inevitable and the group Batari from Napoli in Italy. They are led by the singer and saxophone player Enzo Inevitable, who's played with people like James Brown, and his group Batari, who all drum on overturned harvest tubs and baskets. Amin Anabi, a prominent French Tunisian singer-songwriter and actress, is featured on this song called Canta Palestina from the 2004 album called Salvamo Muomuno, Save the World. The Arabic vocals blend with Inevitable's Neapolitan traditions to create a musical plea for peace and resilience.

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1: іди пора.
2: Continuing that focus on diverse music and cultures under threat in ongoing current conflicts, here's music from a Germany-based Ukrainian musician called Mariana Sadovska, who along with her colleagues Christian Tome and Marcus Brown form a project called Vesna or Spring. They began working together in 2022 prior to the current invasion and attacks on Ukraine, and Mariana notes that her despair about what she could do was addressed by a poem by the Ukrainian poet Olena Talia. Elena was 34 years old when she was executed by the Nazis during World War II. One of her poems carried a message that felt like a blessing. Move on, hold on, trust that something truly beautiful is still waiting for you. You should live. So this new album is called That You Should Live, and that was the song Vina, or War, featuring also the voice of Mariana Kijanowska. Before we introduce Ruth Roshan and Amir Farid, here's another song that should have, almost did, make our memories for our special lists noting our 1,800 programmes. It's from the late and much Miss Zulia and the Children of the Underground. From her 2007 album called Three Nights, it's Forgotten Song. And happy birthday for yesterday, Zulia. Still remembering you with love.

0: Zulia and the Children of the Underground, Forgotten Song from the album Three Nights from back in 2007. Talking of and remembering Zulia, let's thank the wonderful people who go the extra distance to support PBS and the Global Village. Going to start with our patrons and the women who prefer to reclaim the word matrons or even matriarchs of the Global Village. A big thanks to Chris Holliday, Dr. Bob Cvetkovic, Dragan Tomic, Mae from Fitzroy, Monica Rowland, Pat Thurgood, Paul Scar, Rachel Murundaka, Richard Holm, Ross McCaw, Stephen Aquilina and Suzette Watkins. Thanks also to our wonderful business supporter of Passport Travel up in Ferny Creek, our friends for a decade, Helen Thomas, the memory of Zulia Kamalova, Ivan Marney, Jennifer Gorn, Kirsten Glenwright, Lou Panaccio, Marco Stojanovic, Mike Donchuk, Susan Russell and Yanish Zelazny, and our friends for life, Australia's First Treaty, the Abud brothers, Percy Patrick and Maliki Abud, Gary Haverley and Matt Hennessy. Thank you all so much for your support. 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Thanks also to Chris Lawrence from Atwood, who has become a proud member of Black Wax. 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
0: Ruth Roshan was the first person who substantially introduced me to Persian music, arranging for me to be able to attend a concert in Dallas Brooks Hall by the late Mohammad Reza Shah Jahrian. Do you remember that, Ruth?
2: I remember the concert, yeah. I'm glad that you got to go. It was amazing.
0: Well, Ruth, your own music was influenced by tango and wide experience as a composer, mandolin player and singer. Ruth's with us in the studio, as you can hear, along with Amit Farid, pianist with Tango Negro and Tango Noir, I should say, and much more. Welcome to you both.
2: Thank you, Roger.
0: And you've not been here before, I don't think, here, Amit. So tell us a little bit about yourself for a start. You're the pianist with the group, but you're based pretty much in New York these days.
3: I am. I've been based in New York City for the last 10 years. I'm a freelancer and work at the Juilliard School in the vocal department, but it's always nice to come back home to Melbourne.
0: And when did the two of you first meet? Do you remember? Go way back.
2: I do remember. There was a Baha'i event.
3: At Melba Hall, wasn't it?
2: Yeah, at Melba Hall. Yeah. And I was 25 and heavily pregnant with my daughter. And Amir was about 14 and one of those very gifted young people.
0: So, have you done other concerts there? Because I remember seeing you at Melba Hall.
2: Yeah, that was later. Yeah, I think we launched one of our CDs at Melba Hall.
0: Yes, I don't remember you being pregnant at that stage. No. What drew you on that journey to tango from Warrnambool? Growing up, what led you to be, well, forget tango for a moment, but what led you to be composing and playing?
2: Okay, well, as you say, I grew up in Warrnambool. I think what started it was I was just a two-year-old singing in my garden and the neighbour happened to be a very prominent music teacher. She was quite elderly then. She heard me singing in the garden. She approached my parents and said, actually, your daughter has a musical ear and I want to give her a violin. And so she gave me a violin. I was way too young to play it. And then Mum put me in piano lessons for a really short time and then decided I should have an instrument I can carry. And the piano teacher had the offer of mandolin or piano accordion. Now, Mum had spent time in Italy and apparently someone had serenaded her or something in Italy. So she went for mandolin and I just liked it. Yeah.

0: And also, I mean, having that European background, I don't know, we had the records, we had the French records, and we had the sort of the tango records, we had pre-revolutionary Russian records. And I mean, I got this sort of musical education, which I didn't appreciate so much at the time, but now I realise it just kind of somehow got into me and then came out later.
1: Yeah. Childhood there in Warrnambool, 14-year-old meeting. Really, were you 14 years old?
2: That's about right, I think, yeah.
1: And you were playing piano at that stage?
2: Yeah, I've been playing piano, I guess I had my first lessons about age 6, and it was always a very serious part of my life. And then I guess I made the decision to make it my career, my full life, towards the end of high school, and I've never looked back. Or at least I hope not to.
1: Did Ruth wander up to you and say, "I'd love you to play on my next album"?
2: Well, eventually, I guess we approached each other, and we discovered that we both have a love of tango. And you know, it was your idea to form a band, I guess. But
0: yeah, I think we were coming back from some gig that we were part of, but not an organizer of. You know, some band I can't exactly remember. And I said to Amir, "Look, I want to put together some sort of a tango thing because I've been having all these kind of ideas." And I said, "Would you be interested in playing with me?" And I remember we were in the car, and he said, "Yeah, I love tango. I've written a tango when I was in university or something."
2: Yeah,
0: like
2: it was
0: that.
2: My school assignment, uni assignment.
0: Yeah, yeah. And then the fact that he had said yes was like a key that opened every lock. Yeah. So any musician I approached, I said, "Oh, look, I'm starting this thing with Amir Farid on piano. Would you be interested?" Like, yes. The answer is yes, because of his reputation, and, you know, he's such an awesome person to work with.
2: Stop it.
1: So, tango then, yeah. it's again, Warrnambool. And Amir, your background's not Argentinian.
2: No, not at all. I'm Persian.
1: Yes.
2: Old Persian background.
1: So where's the tango thing? I mean, come start with you, and I'm going to go back to Ruth and Paris there, because I know the story, but people may have forgotten. We'll come back to that. But
2: I don't know where my fascination with tango started. I don't remember, but certainly by the time I was in uni, I had a deep fascination with the art form, both as a dance and from the musical standpoint.
1: Are you a good dancer?
2: Oh, God, no. No, I've got two left feet for that. But, and not in the way, what's that movie where he actually has two left feet? yeah, whatever it is. Best in show, I think. But yeah, it's always been a fascination for me, and I've never played tango to a super high level. You know, like I couldn't go to Argentina and join all the tango experts and feel confident. But it's a fascinating musical yeah. style.
1: And you went to Paris rather than Argentina.
0: Yes, and I saw it. It was pure coincidence, but we just went out. We went to a jazz club with the intention of seeing jazz, and they said, "We don't have jazz tonight, but we do have tango." And we sat there, and it was just so awesome. And you know, and it, as it turns out, this particular tango, somebody Mussolini, France based, and he's just become the expert. And in my travels, I keep meeting people who've been influenced by this particular band. Anyway, but I kind of take tango as a bit of a point of departure, as you've probably noticed. So I just naturally write a little bit tango-y, but then quite a lot not tango-y. Yeah, it's just something that influences without being the thing that I'm trying to emulate.
1: So you've been working with a group called Chamber Noir. I'm going to start with a piece of music that you did with them called You Like It. Give us a little bit of an introduction to You Like It.
0: Well, I started writing it, and I thought, oh, this would be fun to play because it's got a bit of fastness and slowness. And I wrote this clarinet bit, and then my daughter just came in, and she was showing me something, says, "You like it?" Like that. And I said, "What should I call this piece?" And she said, "You like it?" So it's "You like it" with a question mark, not "You will like it," you know.

0: Ruth Roshen and Chamber Noir. So that was a bit of an interesting diversion, Ruth, because you've been playing with Tango Noir, which was just a small acoustic ensemble. Now you've got a chamber quartet, is it, or a quintet?
1: Oh, that was about 11 musicians.
0: Just a second, I didn't have you turned on there. Yeah.
2: That was about 11 musicians, but I think they weren't all ever playing at one time. But yeah, it was sort of an expanded group for that recording. Mm. Yeah.
0: And that more marks your style as composer to some extent rather than performer.
2: Yeah, it was a little bit more classical than my usual stuff. Mm. Yeah, but it was fun.
0: Who was involved with Tango Noir apart from Amir?
2: With Tango Noir?
0: Yes.
2: So there's Phil Carroll on accordion, Phil Arkenstall, who you just heard fairly prominently on clarinet. Well, he's actually a guest artist coming. And then Roland Schau on violin, Nils Hobiger, cello, I mean me.
0: Yeah. You've been able to keep a group together for quite a while now.
2: Yeah.
0: Is that important?
2: Well, I think that I think it can be important. We sort of get used to each other. We're used to the music. We're used to what each other are likely to do. Hmm. I also think it's important to be fun. And, you know, an audience comes to be entertained as well. So, yeah, I think it's important to have, when I'm choosing, I know this is diverting a little bit from what you said, but when I'm trying to choose people to work with, there's only really two criteria. One is, you know, how they play, and the second is, you know, how they kind of work with the band. I don't care about anything else, what they look like or how old or young, or, you know, and it makes the choice so simple. And then, yeah, I think that we just have a lot of fun together. Yeah.
0: Amir, do you feed in as well as being in production, in presentation, or are you just the hired pianist, or are you more than that?
3: Well, like Ruth was saying, I think the group dynamic is so important. We're on stage together and we share the energy together for the sake of the audience and for the sake of ourselves. So whenever we're playing, it's more than just playing. So there is a presentation aspect by default.
0: You are a vocalist as well here. This is not you, Amir.
3: Thank God. not me.
0: There's a line from Fawlty Towers, you know, that I'm looking at you, but I'm talking to Ruth here. You are a vocalist as well here. And this is Charade. Where did that come from?
2: Well, I was inspired by just a walk I had down my own street. There's sort of things that go on in my street. I don't know. I had to know.
0: Do you do charades as you walk along?
2: Yeah. No, that's a good idea. But no, I was feeling, I don't know if you've ever had this feeling, but

0: Sometimes you sort of feel like the world isn't real. Like if you just looked behind, you would see that it's all a set.
1: Mm.
0: You know, so that was...
1: There was a movie about that, yes.

0: Ruth Roshan and Chamber Noir charade from their album called Sweet Noir. Ruth Roshan and Amir Farid with us here in the studio at the moment because you've got a gig coming up. Tell us a little bit about the outline of that gig. We'll come back and talk about it a bit more later on, but where is it and when is it?
1: It's on

0: Thursday, August 20, so not this Thursday, next Thursday, at start 7:30 p.m., arrive 7 for 7:30 p.m., at the Paris Cat in Melbourne, Jazz Club.
1: And it's the tango noir group rather than chamber noir. Do you, you haven't got any strings coming in? You know, yeah, 11-piece strings.
0: there are two strings coming in, violin and cello, but also as a guest artist, Phil Arkenstall, who you heard in the previous piece, You Like It, is coming on clarinet.
1: Fantastic.
0: So it's exciting.
1: Yeah. Tango's still the centre of your work. You said it almost as a metaphor before.
0: Yeah, I think it's more a point of departure. I kind of write what I want, but there's usually some tiny little tango element in it there somewhere. Yeah. So. Mm.
1: And what is it about the tango?
0: I don't know. I can't help myself.
1: Yeah, well, that's not an answer. But something that attracts you about it?
0: Yeah, I don't know. It moves me. And it's just, I don't know, it's just a feeling that's in me that just comes out. Even if I try not to write a tango, some little tango-y thing creeps in.
1: Okay.
0: I can't help it.
1: Yeah. Okay.
0: Yeah.
1: So do you start with the tango music? Do you start with some lyrics? What kicks you off?
0: Well, the lyrics are always last.
1: Okay.
0: Generally what happens is I just have a little musical idea. So I just have a little idea and I might sing it into my phone and then later I'll sort of expand it into a whole thing.
1: Mm.
0: Yeah.
1: Charles
0: mm.
1: Bronson.
0: Mm.
1: Mm.
0: Yeah.
1: American gangster movies? I'm not a great follower of this, so as you can tell.
0: Yeah. Well, I know a lot about Charles Bronson because my dad used to bring back Charles Bronson videos back in the day of videos, and he must have borrowed every Charles Bronson video multiple times because he would forget that he'd seen it and watch it again. It used to be so annoying as a kid, and now I really love Charles Bronson, and I thought, well, I've written this kind of spaghetti western sort of music, so let's call it after Charles Bronson.
1: And I remember seeing you at Chapel Off Chapel with
0: right.
1: Nick Chavos
0: yes.
1: playing bass in a really eerie, but that's the wrong word, you know.
0: Yeah, that's true. And I think Nick was Charles Bronson in that.
1: He was in that, yeah. This is it. We'll play a little bit of this and come back and talk about more about the concert and some new music that you're writing at the moment. But this is summing up some spaghetti westerns, is it?
0: Yeah.

0: We're fading down Charles Bronson at the moment in the sorts of the tough guy out there. I don't see you as being the tough guy here, particularly with a mandolin in hand there.
1: Oh, I am the tough guy.
0: You want to be the tough guy.
1: I want to be the tough guy.
0: So yeah. Tell us about the work that you're doing at the moment, because you're in the studio and have been putting down some tracks at the moment.
1: Yes, that's true. So it's just more stuff that I've been writing, and while Amir's here, take advantage of the fact that he's here and not in New York. And so I went in the studio the other day and laid down 6 tracks, actually.
0: Mm. Any themes emerging in your mind about these? Anything linking them together?
1: Well, they're feeling pretty diverse at the moment, but we'll see. Sometimes they can hang together. It's just the next studio recording which might be the linchpin.
0: Okay.
1: I'm hoping.
0: Yeah. So maybe something will emerge. Well, keep us up to date.
1: Thank you.
0: Again, talk us through the details of what we'll see in the concert.
1: You will see us playing music, telling stories, and laughing, hopefully. Crying,
0: maybe.
1: Having a good time. And I looked today and there were 13 tickets left.
0: Almost sold out there. And Amir, you were going to be doing a gig today and it didn't happen?
2: Yeah, it didn't happen, but, in hindsight, it was nice to not have to do a long drive out into country Victoria.
0: Oh, okay.
2: It's always nice to do a concert, but it's also nice to have days off.
0: You got anything else coming up while you're in town?
2: While I'm in Melbourne, besides the Paris Cat gig, I'm doing a few concerts with the cellist Zoe Knighton.
0: Oh, yes.
2: Including one we did last night in Castlemaine.
0: Yep.
2: And I'll also be doing some recordings and a concert in Adelaide towards the end of the month. The concert is with violinist Simon Munger, who's based in Germany. We're doing a recording project together in Europe of a composer that no one's heard of named Emmanuel Moore, around 1860 to 1930. So we're recording his music that's never been recorded before.
0: It's been wonderful to have you here in Melbourne.
2: Thank you so much for having us.
0: And wonderful, Ruth, to hear from you again about the concert coming up on the 20th of August, Paris Cat.
1: Thank you.
0: And this is one of the pieces from the new recordings. This has never been heard before.
1: That's right, and it's straight out of the studio, so it's just a studio mix. Yes.
0: On this, it's called
1: Nut Cherries, of course.
0: So this is Ruth Roshan and Tango Noir.
1: Yes.
0: A new track here. Ruth's going to be providing some vocals over this as well.
1: Yes.

Deep red, almost black and firm, almost as firm as they once were. These are the best cherries that you'll find so late in the season. Trust me.

teile mit mir meinen letzten Kirschen der Saison. 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

0: Ruth Rochen and Tango Dwyer. Thank you, Ruth.
1: My pleasure. Thank you, Roger.
0: It was a movement from Paris to English and German and maybe Japan with the cherry season or something
1: yes.
0: there as well. You've been listening to Ruth Rochen and Tango Dwyer playing at the Paris Cat on Thursday the 20th of August, talking with Ruth and Amir Farid from Tango Dwyer. We heard You Like It, Sherrard, Charles Bronson, they're from the album Suite Noire with Chamber Noir, and then Last Cherries with recording backing from Tango Dwyer. And that was a new unreleased piece of music. Thank you to you both for coming in this afternoon. Habit has a wonderful program. Those 13 last tickets fly out the door.
1: Thank you.
2: Absolutely. Thanks so much, Roger.
0: We'll continue with a diverse tango theme. We'll start with Juan Carlos Cáceres, Marcello Rusilio, and Carlos Puccini, who formed the Tango Negro Trio. This is from their self-titled album from 2005, song called Este Tango.

Las ideas se ven a juntar, como yo voy componiendo con paciencia y sentimiento hasta la nota final. Este tango vamos a cantar, luego de volver.

Carving in stone, the same mistakes. Why to continue in the loop, telling the same tale? He always says the same all over again, including remorse and an apology at the end. Placing my hand close to my heart, I'm giving you this song to forgive you, to forget you. I was born a woman, and I don't regret that.

0: Join me, Lauren Plant, every Thursday morning between 9 and 11 for the Down by the River show. You'll be taken on a two-hour journey through the rich and diverse world of folk music, hearing music that reflects the ever-changing spirit of folk, all the while honouring its timeless art of storytelling through song. So come meander with me each Thursday morning from 9 to 11 a.m. Down by the River. 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
1: We had a chat a little while ago with a local artist called Aleda Zelez. She's a performer artist, tango dance teacher and singer who mixes dance and music with puppets and also plays music for children. She presented a show called Gossip Tango, a tribute to women artists through history and a message of female liberation expressed through music, dance, spoken word and theatre. We heard the piece just a little while ago called Tango en Piedra, Tango in Stone, from her. Thanks to Alex, to Pete, to Sunny and TG, all texting in and saying they enjoyed the interview, enjoyed the music this afternoon. And here's a Canadian-based Syrian group called Taraf Syriana, who come from music conservatories in Syria, Europe, North Africa and Canada. Their debut self-titled album 2022 celebrates the diversity of Syrian and Balkan folk music, Romani, Kurdish and other folk traditions from the region. Here's Syrian tango music from this day. I'll tell you more about it afterwards.

theme we've been having here. There was a tango from Taref Syriana called Abdul Karim's Tango. The writer was a Syrian composer, Muhammad Abdul Karim, who was born in 1911, died in 1989. He was regarded as one of Syria's most renowned composers and performers, known as the Paganini of the Bouzouki. He was one of the legends of Syrian Romani music. Thanks to you for listening today. I hope you enjoyed this musical remembrance of Hiroshima and Nagasaki, and later our chat with Ruth Roshan and Amir. Thanks to everyone sending in texts to show that you are listening closely. I love hearing from you. Next week will be a busy program. First up, Reza Kashi will be playing some Arabic and Persian oud. And then members of the Lost Clog will be talking about their music in a fundraising concert that the ensemble has organised, Lithuanian music. And finally, some live music from Afrikubismo, playing live and talking about their concert at the Melbourne Recital Centre. So a really busy time next Sunday. We're finishing with a wonderful group based in New Jersey in the USA who draw on Persian and Indian traditions. They are formed around Iranian background singer Katayun Gudazi and the Indian background sitar player Shujat Hussain Khan. With them on their album from 2021 called This Pale are the Iranian ney player Shaho Andalibi and the Indian tabla player Sharik Mustafa. They say that the album gives a new urgency to the age-old love poems of the 13th century mystic bard and Sufi master Rumi. They say in these dark days of stark social uncertainty and pronounced cultural intolerance, could the illuminating words of the world's greatest poet and champion of tolerance and love inspire dialogue and spark a constructive collective conversation where pundits and politicians

politicians cannot. This song is called Wild, which is the perfect introduction to Soak and the wild Hannah McKittrick. I'll be back for an intense and busy Global Village at 5 p.m. next Sunday. I can promise you that this also will be wild.

You're listening to PBS 106.7. It's 7 o'clock. It's Sunday. This is my little slot. My name's Hannah. And this show is named Soak. Here until 8 o'clock. And really looking forward to listening to this playlist with you. How are you going, everyone? How is your day? I'm broadcasting live on Wurundjeri country. Always was and always will be Aboriginal land. And thank you to Roger for the Global Village. What an amazing show it is, week in, week out. Such an exciting program. I feel lucky to have Roger as my show neighbour here on the PBS grid. And we'll all get to listen to him next Sunday at 5 o'clock. Or you can listen back to some older programs at pbsfm.org.au if you get a hankering before next week. I made part of tonight's playlist at the laundromat. I really got in the zone. We're going to start with a favourite of the show, Hannah Stretton. Her new album, Tian, came out this week. I've played a couple of the singles on the show, but so excited to have the whole album. We're going to start with the album opener, actually. It's called Noijiri 1993. Might play another one as well if there's time. It's out now via Briarfield Flood Press Records. Sending everyone my love. You're listening to Soak with Hannah.

beautiful celestial music there from Andrew Tuttle and Darren Cross, who have an album coming out in October, the 2nd of October, called ATDC. That is one of the first glimpses of it, called Is This Too? Andrew Tuttle is a banjo player from Queensland, Brisbane maybe. I really found that song so expansive. I really like it. I'm excited to hear the whole album. There's quite a lot of songs in that bracket, but they're all sort of vignette in nature. We heard two from LXG's album We're All Going to the World's Fair, original motion picture soundtrack from

2022. I'd never listened to this album until this week when I was on a long drive. Don't know why. I guess I've listened so much to God Save the Animals. You know, when you love a certain album from an artist, you're almost scared to branch out because all your needs are met. I think that was me with that album, but I'm branching out. So we heard End Song and Morning. And then we heard before that Emma Ruth Rundle from something from her piano vignette album, Helium Vellum. And then we opened with friend of the show, Hannah Stretton, two songs from her new album, Tian. We heard Stay Involved and Noi Jiri 1993. Such an ancient power in her music. Hello to TB on the text line. They write to us saying, hope you're staying cozy. I spent today with a good friend seeing a beautiful queer cinema at MIFF. Gorgeous. I wonder what they watched. Again, I've missed out on everything because I was too slow. Even the Mary Oliver. If anyone's going to the Mary Oliver one on, is it Friday? Enjoy it for me. I was not organized. I'd love to hear any, if anyone has any MIFF recommendations, send them through and I can share with the group. 0400 031067. But I thought after that acoustic guitar bracket I would play us some electric guitar. So this is another one from Emma Ruth Rundle, who I was listening to in the laundromat. It's from Electric Guitar 1, Göteborg. You're with Hannah. We're listening to music together. Wonderful. Talk to you after this.

You're listening to Soak here on PBS 106.7. My name's Hannah, and we were just listening to a bracket of electric guitars. So exciting. I really felt like listening to Grupa. That was an old one of hers, Disengaged, from 2008's Dragging a Dead Deer Up a Hill. It's the album opener. I've been really interested in the psychology of the opener of an album lately. Been thinking lots about it. I think often they're my favourites, or at least I appreciate the fact they're chosen to open the door of the record.

always think there's just a undisputable gravity to that, I suppose. And I think that song from Grouper really has that. I love her. We heard Pan American before that with Kramer, Interior of an Edifice Under the Sea. It came out last year. I never heard it until recently. Kramer produced Lowe's first two records, so it's got that mythology in it. The song we heard was Lamenting the Colours of Melting Ice. In an interview with its psychedelic baby, Kramer expressed the way they prefer to make beautiful things over abrasive or chaotic things. And he said, there's little else we can do other than remind the listener that beauty still exists. And then before that, we heard Emma.

They keep playing some songs for us. The new Maria BC album is really cool. Marathon, out on Sacred Bones. We're going to hear As the Earth Turns.

That's a new record from Charlie Ivan Band of Nothing, out now via Bedroom Suck. And they're launching that one at the Northcote Social Club as part of their tour that they're on right now on the 20th of August. So not this Thursday, but the Thursday after, with Millie Strange playing. And I'm playing as well, actually. really amazing album. Can't wait to hear it live. That's also, we heard the opener, which further proves my inherent gravity of the album opener. That one's Car It Drives. We heard other new local music from Seagull in there as well. He's got a new album out called Bow Down Megafauna. And we heard The Glance, The Eye, The Strobing Light. And then open that bracket with two songs, actually, from the new Maria BC album, Marathon, which is out via Sacred Bones. We heard Peacemaking and As the Earth Turns. Time to thank my members of Soak before I finish up the show for this week. So thank you very much to a new member, especially TDA Kamid. In Thornbury, new proud member. Welcome, TDA. Thanks also to the following performer members. We have Clary Loops, Cold Hands, Warm Heart, Do the Bed, Ellie Ware, Greg Scher, Jan Wisniewski, John McGrath, Jonesing, Maple Glider, Meredith Beardmore, Marinda Dias Jaya Sinner, Tegan Costa Project, Zanoon, and Zilla Papagiorgio. Thank you as well to the following patrons: Andrew Rose, Evan Spold Jarrick, John O'Klein, Lachlan Batchelor, Nicole Reed, Nora the Hound, Sahar Dixon, Shelley Brunt, my friends for a decade, Muddy Jenkins and Nathan Zweck, and my friends for life, Mark and Taylor and Orlando DePuri. Okay, thank you for listening this week. Really nice to listen to these songs with you. I feel quite nice and slow in the brain, which is always a joy. I hope everyone has an amazing week and that your dreams come true. And stay tuned for Greg Scher coming up next with Stars in the Static, an excellent program, very fabulously presented and thoroughly researched, and driven by the spirit of love and community. So keep it locked for Stars in the Static coming up in a few minutes. I'm going to sign off with another Emma Ruth Rundle song because I love her. This is another one from that piano record, Music from the Bella Vista. Till next week, everyone. Thanks for listening.

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Good evening. You're with Greg Scher, and this is Stars in the Static on PBS 106.7 FM. Big thank you to Hannah McKittrick. Beautiful hour of soak just now. Some really amazing kind of droney open guitar stuff that really had me very distracted from my show preparation. Turned it up super loud here in the studio. Perfect music to just close your eyes to and experience being alive and listening music together with strangers on the radio. Beautiful thing that show Soak is. If you missed any of it, go find it on demand at pbsfm.org.au. Always worth a catch up. Truly a gem on the grid here at PBS. But I do hope you can stick with me. Great 2 hours ahead for us. I think I burnt myself out a little bit over the last couple of months doing so many interviews that I've been avoiding them a little bit just so that I can create playlists that I really love of brand new music. I've been very dedicated to ensuring the music that I'm presenting here on this program at Stars in the Static is not allowing jazz to be fossilized or even essentialized as a sound of the past, but really something that is a living, breathing organism. And tonight's playlist really does exactly that. We're going to go all over the place. Last week was a journey. This one's a journey as well. Really a lot of textures and a lot of sounds that we're going to traverse through in the world of improvised jazz and improvised music. So do stick with me. If you want to get in touch, let me know what you think of the music. 0400-03-1067 is the number to text. But hopefully you dig what I got in store for you. On the local side of things, we're going to hear from Sydney's Hamed Sadeghi.

track from Comfortable, his new octet record for tar, saxophones, brass and percussion. That one's out September the 5th. Shah and James Gilligan have a project called Bruce. We heard from them last week as well. They pair bass, clarinet and pedal steel guitar on their record, The Language of Love, which is a pretty odd but genuinely lovely combination. Also, Melbourne's Standing Circle have another single from their self-titled debut I'm looking forward to sharing later on in the program. Internationally, super duper excited. Probably one of my favorite guitarists and absolutely my favorite record label, Danish guitarist Jakob Bro. On his own label, Loveland Music, brings eight musicians together, doubles the saxophones, the bass, the drums on a record simply titled Eight. Also a bassist that turns up twice tonight in completely different company. His name is Thomas Morgan, no stranger to this program, once holding it down in a piano trio and later co-leading a session of his own on ECM. Opened the program tonight with Red Sky, the lead single from Scottish saxophonist Matt Carmichael's fourth record, Held in the Dark, out in October. Much darker, much more folk-leaning turn for him, but still with his long-time collaborators Fergus McCready and Charlie Stewart. Straight after that, we're going to hear from Sung Jae Son's contribution to Peace Anthems, which is a brand new Red Hook Records compilation raising money for the Red Cross. Pretty beautiful, gentle music on that one. Show notes and gig listings are up, as always, on the PBS website. Head to pbsfm.org.au and click through to the Stars in the Static program page. If you want to say g'day, as I said, the number on the text line is 0400 03 1067. Already have a message here. So lovely to hear from my surrogate mother, Mama Teresa, who's listening in from Nice in France. So great to have your company, Teresa. All right, let's settle in. Let's get into it. Let's listen to some music together. You're on Stars in the Static.

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Had such a nice time in the studio listening to that bracket that I forgot to update on my show notes, which I tend to do. So you know what we're listening to live and in the moment. But hopefully you got as lost in that music as I did. Always so nice to start the program a little gently. Keep it in the vein of Soak just for a little while longer before we push the boat out in the second hour. Kicked that bracket off with Sungjae Son, founder of the Near East Quartet, which is a Korean group on ECM, built specifically to bridge gugak, the Korean traditional music, with jazz and improvisation. And this track that we just heard at the top of that bracket is his contribution to a 13-artist Red Hook compilation, raising money for the International Red Cross. Pretty cool list of contributors there, including Kasim Naqvi, More Mother, Wadada Leo Smith, Andrew Surreal, Thomas Morgan, who we're going to hear later in the program as well. Really beautiful, really gentle record, and all of the proceeds going to a great cause. Make sure you head on Bandcamp, go to Red Hook Records page and check out Peace Anthems. After that, we heard Brian Murray with his track Cloud Shapes from his album Wolf, which only came out 2 days ago on Shifting Paradigm Records. He's joined by Adam Linz on bass and Dan Monahan on the drums. He's got a fairly wide range, Brian Murray. Honestly, hadn't heard a great deal about him before I heard this record, but he plays with David Byrne, with St. Vincent. He's even played with Ray Charles. He's done some pretty interesting stuff, and he's currently based in Minneapolis, which makes sense given Shifting Paradigm is the Twin Cities collective label. And just then we heard from a project called Bruce, which is made up of Sha, a bass clarinetist and saxophonist, also known as Stefan Hasler-Bacher, and local pedal steel guitarist James Gilligan. The track we heard was Breezy Johnson from their release, also only came out 2 days ago, called The Language of Love. And I'd argue that the pairing of those two instruments is really the whole story here. Bass clarinet and pedal steel is not really a combination that turns up very often. And to be honest, it's pretty beautiful together. And Noog Spunky on the text line agrees. Dig in on that one. Absolutely worth checking that record out. And as I tend to do, anything that is a local release or features local artists, I put in the Stars in the Static program page. So head to pbsfm.org.au. Find the Stars in the Static page and you'll see a link there to that record. Definitely money well spent on that one. But I've got a couple more lined up for you in the coming weeks to play from that record, because I really

0: do love it so much. If you want to get in touch here at the station, 0400 03 1067 is the number to text. And we're going to play something. We're going to hear a message, but right after we're going to hear something that I'm so excited to have seen come out. I actually, the very first episode of Stars in the Static ever, I played a track from Jakob Bro and his large ensemble, a release that had just come out on his own imprint, Loveland Music. And so you can imagine my delight when I saw he's got a new album out with a relatively large ensemble, not quite as big as the previous one, but a crazy ensemble nonetheless. Of course, Jakob Bro on guitar, but Craig Taborn on piano, Chris Cheek on saxophone, also Jesper Zuthen on saxophone, Anders Christensen and Larry Grenadier on bass, and Brian Blade and Marcus Gilmore on the drums. It's as good as you might imagine it, and we're going to hear it right after this.
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We just heard a bracket of large ensemble works from three pretty different projects. Just then we heard, fresh off Sonic Transmission Records, a project called Cactus in collaboration with Oj Kos. Starkstrom was the name of the track from their record Øyeblik. It's an ensemble led by Danish saxophonist and composer Maria Dibro. And she spent the first two albums with her quintet Cactus refining a fairly, I'd say, chamber music sound that sits well outside of the jazz mainstream, but perhaps comfortably within the Scandinavian jazz sound. But this third record, Øyeblik, came out May 29th, expands that sound into, as you just heard, a 15-piece collaboration with the Norwegian ensemble Oj Kos. Pretty expansive and detailed writing, but still plenty of freedom for everyone in the ensemble to stretch out. A really rewarding listen. Really very happy to find that one this week. Before that, we heard from Hill Collective, led by alto saxophonist and composer Pete Piskov, a band that came together after his previous trio had dissolved. And he pulled in some members from the Ancient Infinity Orchestra who had relocated to Leeds. So the roots of this project are very much based in Brighton's jazz-adjacent scene. Fire in Orbit is the name of the record. It's their first for Batov Records and certainly their most expansive studio statement so far. Spiritual jazz at its core and a fairly loose sort of sound. Apparently they recorded it over 3 days by themselves. The track we heard, A House is a Home Like Honey. And at the top of that bracket, easily my favorite band leader and my favorite record label, Jakob Bro. On his own imprint, Loveland Music, we heard the track Saturday from his record 8. Came out, I believe, yesterday, actually. Pretty crazy record. The title of the name is the headcount of the band. There's 8 players, sax, bass, drums, all doubled up. And to be honest, having Brian Blade, Craig Taborn, and Larry Grenadier in the same room is a stacked lineup by any measure. It's a pretty cool record, and everything that Jakob Bro is just so gorgeous. He self-released his early trilogy on his label Loveland Music. Those records were Balladeering Time and December Song. And then Manfred Eicher signed him to ECM and he built a name there ever since. But pretty cool to see him back on his own imprint there. Couple lovely texts coming in. People liking the honking, which means it's probably Mikey and Sweetie tuning in. If you would like to get in touch here at the station, 0400 03 1067 is, of course, the number to text.

0: Be like Sweetie and Mikey. Let me know what you think of the honking. Although this next track, there won't be a great deal of honking because it's going to be a piano trio, one I don't really know a great deal about, but the bassist's name caught my attention. It's Thomas Morgan, maybe best known for his work with the great Bill Frisell, here in a trio with David Beruzzi on Adia Ropa Records. He has a record that's coming out in September called September Substance, and we're going to hear the track Ride With Us right after this.
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Greetings. This is Noel Scott, conductor of the Sun Ra Orchestra, and you're listening to Stars in the Static on PBS FM. Space is a place.

Some pretty ambient improvised sounds there from Yannis Anastasakis and Peter Knight, Feather One, from their forthcoming release out on the local label Room 40 called Feather. Anastasakis, known for turning guitar into fairly ambient soundscapes, also runs the pedal company Jam Pedals, and Peter Knight should be no stranger to this time slot. He is a trumpeter, a producer, and also the former artistic director of the Australian Art Orchestra, and came in here not too long ago, maybe 6 to 8 months ago, to play with his son Quinn Knight live on air, featuring their ensemble TLDR. But this one, Feather, is a really beautiful record. Not something that I'd commonly play at nearly 10 minutes past 9 on Stars in the Static. Kind of reminiscent of an old show on Sunday night airwaves here called Into the Quiet, run by the great Perry Holt. But yeah, I just love that record, so I wanted to play it. It was recorded as a single, kind of unrehearsed, 2.5-hour session, apparently in the basement of Jam Pedals in Athens. And the first time the two had met, and they edited it down into 5 tracks and 32 minutes, which is a pretty impressive thing for them to be able to do. Before that, we heard from an ECM release. It's out in 2 weeks' time. Ayumi Tanaka on the piano, Thomas Morgan on the bass, and Thomas Stronen on the drums. It's their ECM debut as a trio, and obviously with Manfred Eicher producing, as he does all the ECM releases. Tanaka and Stronen have had around a decade of work between them through Time is a Blind Guide and the Bayou Trio. Thomas Morgan's a fairly new element. They played together for the first time at the Oslo National Jazz Scene Victoria in September 2024, and Manfred Eicher proposed taking it to France to record off of the back of that. So certainly a case of right time, right place, but wonderful to hear that group together. We actually heard from Thomas Morgan at the beginning of the bracket as well, but I'll get to that in a sec. Before that, we heard from Aardvark Saxophone Quartet. Sliding and Riding was the track from their forthcoming release, Four Fathers. We heard the third single. The whole record's out 11th of September. And that track centers around the slide saxophone, which is a pretty unusual instrument, a rare 19th century instrument. In fact, the best way to describe it is it combines a trombone's slide with a saxophone's tone. My performer member, Sweetie Zamora, texting in calling it slippery honk, which is a pretty funny way to describe it, but really awesome to hear that music in some recorded context, or that instrument, I should say, in recorded context. And kick

kicked off a rather long bracket with David Beruzzi from his forthcoming release on Adhaya Ropa Records called September Substance. We heard the track Ride With Us, which brings us all up to date here on Stars in the Static. A lovely message coming in from Rebecca, who's cozy under a rug on the sofa exploring the art of Lana de Jager. Perfect Sunday night in. So glad that between the rain and the cold, this music is keeping you company, Rebecca, and great to hear from you. If you want to get in touch here at the station, 0400 03 1067 is the number to text. It's always a delight to hear from people here in the studio. Such an invisible platform, the radio. You never really know how many people are listening, but there's something so special about all of us being in our own spaces and listening to this music and knowing that however many people are listening, that we're doing that together. A really gorgeous thing. And I think community radio really makes me think of community and the community that gets around all these subcultural genres that we're so lucky to have across the PBS grid. I'm going to keep things a little ambient before we head into slightly more straight ahead and then more challenging jazz territory for the last 45 minutes or so of the program. We haven't heard anything from Edition Records in a while. I'm pretty sure this is out on Edition Records. I'll check and come back to you. But it's got the legendary Nils Petter Molvær on trumpet and also a Guzheng player called Chang Jing on this one. Nils Petter Molvær has been around for a minute. He has done so many amazing things, but this record's a really interesting one, Be Quiet, that came out in July. 9 tracks, 9 cities, all different collaborators in each, and a pretty unusual list of collaborators at that. Imogen Heap amongst them, Alva Noto, Anya Lechner, John Paul Jones, and as I said, Chang Jing on this one. And there's a documentary by Norwegian filmmaker Per Manning that goes with it as well. I've not yet seen it, but I'll check it out and let you know. But anyway, let's have a listen to Bangkok.

pretty cool new release from Blue Note Records. The full album coming out on the 4th of September. That is Linda Sikakane. It's got an album coming up called Linda, and we heard the track Indlela. He is definitely a student of Coltrane, not directly, but has definitely listened to Coltrane. Is directly mentored by Ndudizo Makatini, a previous guest here on the program, and also on Blue Note Records. This is his fifth record, and I believe second with Blue Note. Everything so far has been pretty awesome, so looking forward to the whole album. Before that, we heard from a large ensemble that I'd only found last week. We heard another track from it in the previous program, Olivia Murphy Jazz Orchestra, with a track called Honey Thieves, Part 2 from her May release, Fateful Birds and Fledgling Stories. Before that, we heard from Hamed Sadeghi, Slack Rope, from his forthcoming release, Comfortable. I think previously released on Earshift, this one he's putting out himself, Hamed Sadeghi, on the tar. But a pretty all-star Sydney lineup, including Michael Avgenikos on alto saxophone, Tom Avgenikos on trumpet, Paul

Putlin on bass clarinet. We heard a solo from on the soprano saxophone from Sandy Evans, Lloyd Swanton from the Necks on double bass, Adem Yilmaz on percussion. Pretty amazing ensemble. And Sadeghi founded the ARIA-nominated Aishan Ensemble. And this octet follows 2024's Empty Voices with largely the same group intact. Before that, we kicked off the bracket with Nils Petter Molvær with his track Bangkok. As I said, a pretty cool album called Be Quiet that came out last month. 9 tracks, 9 cities, different collaborators on each of those. And Nils Petter Molvær really has made a fairly significant impact on this sort of sound. 1997 record called Khmer. It was a record that fused Nordic jazz and heavy electronic and ambient textures, and really, I would argue, opened the door for a whole generation. And so this album, Be Quiet, arrives nearly 30 years on in the same territory. This one more as a shared kind of democratic project rather than a single vision record. Sending love out to Nico, who's tuned in from Augusta in WA. Lovely to hear from you. Can only imagine that you're listening in from the PBS website, pbsfm.org.au. If you would like to get in touch, 0400 03 1067. Some lovely texts coming in on the text line. Also sending love back out to Sweetie, Mikey and Sunday, who are truly locked in listening to the show by candlelight this evening. We're going to hear something now a little closer to home. Standing Circle have another single. I believe this is the third single out from their self-titled album, coming out on local label La Sape and fronted by Larry Crestani on guitar. We're going to hear a track called The Run-Up. You're on Stars in the Static.

0: 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Bum, ba, bum, bum, ba, bum.
1: That's some pretty crazy music there. From Miles Okazaki, brilliant guitarist, who maybe like 3-4 years ago came out for the Jazz Festival. Pretty brilliant musician. That track was Thermopolis from his June release Boomtown on Pi Recordings, with a, I'd say, basically ridiculous ensemble. Can't believe he managed to get all these people together. Caroline Davis, Anna Weber, and John Irabogon all on saxophones. Jacob Garchik and Kalia Van Deva on trombone. Matt Mitchell on piano. Chris Tordini on bass. Hannah Marks on bass. And Dan Weiss on drums. And the doubling up of all those instruments kind of is the concept. He deliberately cast these contrasting voices on the same instruments. And those pairs rub each other rather than blend. It's really a record of tension, far more than release. It's a challenging one, I've got to admit. I've been listening to it since about May when I got a copy of it, and I only really started to understand it enough to feel ready to share it with you all. It's his 9th album, 4th as a leader for Pi Recordings. Always brilliant, as long as you have enough time to let it absorb. But definitely go check that one out on Pyatt Recordings Bandcamp. Before that, an ensemble that is no stranger to stars in the static, Punkt VRT Plastic, the track Yogen from their forthcoming release Compress out on Intact Records. And really love Petter Eld's work in particular. He has been mentioned here quite a lot. And they've done a lot of very interesting stuff, including working with trumpeter Peter Evans. Part of why their rhythm section that locks in the way that they do. Megadeth on the text line, digging that one in particular, and I think for good reason. Pretty beautiful syncopation that he said was tickling his brain. Also sending love out to Mon on the text line 0400-03-1067 if you want to get in touch. Oh, I forgot to back announce this one as well. We heard from Standing Circle at the beginning of the bracket. Larry Crestani is a local guitarist teamed up with Lanius, aka Lachlan Mitchell on guitar, and a bunch of other people. There's kind of 10 people, I'd say, across this record, but typically a trio, and their record that is self-titled is coming out on La Sape Records, a local label putting out jazz and jazz adjacent music. So looking forward to sharing more from that record as I get my hands on it. And as always, if you head to the Stars in the Static program page, anything that featured a local musician, you'll find a link to purchase that music, typically on Bandcamp. And if someone's got a gig coming up, I usually pop that in there as well. But to be honest, I'm not sure if any of those local musicians are playing locally anytime soon, but I will update the notes if I find any gigs. But some purchase links there for you nonetheless. Thanks to everyone that's texted in tonight. Also sending some love out to Billy Curry in Kensington, who's the latest proud member to Jazz on Saturday. Great to see people flying the jazz flag here at PBS. If you'd like to also do the same thing as Billy, you head to pbsfm.org.au, click the membership button and become a member. Join the family here. It's really a very special feeling. If you've not done it before, you're missing out. You've got to check out what that feeling is like to be a member of a community of people who care enough about progressive music to keep it on air, fiercely independent, not beholden to corporate interests. It's pretty special thing that we have here, and it's not lost on me that it's a true privilege to be able to have this time with you every single week. A few people have decided Stars in the Static is the program that they would like to support when they took out their memberships here at the station, and those are my performer members and Adam Rudiger, Andrew Harrison, Cheryl Durong, Piss It Cool, Cool Tommy Banana, Elations Recordings, Flora Carbo, Gabby Bassman, Gideon Brazil, Joel Trigg, Jonathan Diamond, Megadeth, Mike Guerrieri, Murray Enders, Robbie Melville, Stephen Hornby, Sweetie Zamora, The Punters Club Jazz Band,

Tom Barton, Trumpeter Paul Williamson, as well as my patrons, Foxen and Gypsy, Greg Momsen, John Waters, Maria Teresa Zamora, Martin Jackson, Peter Forrester, and Tim Strom, as well as my two friends for a decade, Marge from Pasco Vale and Tom Bentley. As I said, if you want to join that list, pbsfm.org.au is where you head. But anyway, I've got to get out of here. Underneath me at the moment is Camilla Nebbia and Chris Corsano, Shattered Things, from their recent release on Relative Pitch Records. I'm going to try and leave you with a couple minutes of this one without my talking over it. But I was about to say I'll see you next week, but I will not. I'm taking a week off. I'm not sure who's going to be here in my stead, but you're in good hands no matter who it is here at PBS. And I'll catch you in a couple weeks. Oh, and make sure you keep it locked, because Ian Parsons is up next with The Sound Barrier, one of the greatest programs on the grid here. You'd be mad to miss it, and he's here all the way through till midnight. Catch you next time.

0: sounds from beneath the sound barrier. Sounds from within the sound barrier. Sounds from beyond the sound barrier. The sound barrier. 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
1: And hello, good evening, or good whatever part of the day it is, wherever you happen to be listening. But it has just gone 10 o'clock here in Naarm, Melbourne, where I'm broadcasting on the lands of the Wurundjeri people of the Kulin Nation. And I pay my respects to their elders, past and present, and of course extend that respect to any First Nations people listening live, now or later online. Thank you so much, Greg Scher, for yet another superb edition of Stars in the Static. Great comment that Greg made near the beginning of the show, and if you missed the show, you can, of course, listen back, pbsfm.org.au. The program guide there allows you to check out all of the shows, in fact, from the last 3 months and their audio. But anyway, Greg made a comment near the beginning of the show about how music isn't, or at least shouldn't be, something that we see as a kind of a fossil relegated to the past, that it continues to be alive and to live and to sort of generate new stuff.

stuff constantly. And it's an idea that I very much ascribe to as well, but it's certainly something that comes out in every one of Greg's shows. He'll be back in a couple of weeks, and Butt Stars in the Static will be in other hands next week. And as he said, whoever's hands those happen to be, it will be a great couple of hours. Now, tonight, we are celebrating tonight the birthday of one of the world's really great living composers. And it's in fact her 100th birthday. She turned 100. Betsy Jolas, French-American composer, turned 100 a few days ago on Wednesday. She is still composing, and she is still doing stuff that is always fascinating and very, very much her own. And talk a bit about her approach to music throughout the show, but the whole show will be devoted to her work tonight. She's a composer that I think deserves to be much more widely known than she is. And I guess she began to become active at a time when perhaps a bias against women composers was even stronger than it, I think, still is. But I hope that that continues to change, as I think it is beginning to change. And we hear more of, well, women composers all from all parts of the world and from all different sort of approaches to music, but including the music of Betsy Jolas. She really is such a distinctive and individual sort of composer. She was born, obviously, in 1926, given that she's turned 100 a few days ago. And she has worked both in France and in the United States. She now lives mostly in Paris. But so she's grown up amongst a whole lot of different influences. She was a student of Darius Milhaud, and she worked alongside Olivier Messiaen. She grew up amongst the influences of their ideas of serialism, particularly Olivier Messiaen and other composers in Europe in around the 50s onwards. But also she was part of a place in which spectralism was emerging, form of music we've often showcased on this show, but also spending times in America and amongst composers who were very much of the experimental New York scene. So she's had all of that around her and yet has developed very much her own style. And we're going to examine a little bit of what that is and what some of her kind of strongest musical connections have been. And they sometimes are quite surprising. But we're going to begin very appropriately, given that we're celebrating her birthday, with this piece called B-Day. It was composed 20 years ago as a commission for her 80th birthday. Maybe a little bit funny asking a composer to compose their own music to celebrate their own birthday, but I'm glad she did it because it's a great work. It's a lot of fun, really. It's quite lighthearted, and in fact, you will hear what you think is the orchestra tuning up ready to start playing the piece at the beginning, but in fact, that is part of the piece, and it's part of what's written into the score, and you almost don't know when the piece has kind of moved away from those tuning up sounds into the music itself, throughout which occasionally you will even hear some hints of the very famous Happy Birthday song. So if you want to text in, of course, the line to do that on, or the number to do that on, is 0400 03 1067. I love hearing what you're doing and what you're thinking about the music tonight. But let's now listen to the Barcelona Symphony Orchestra, conducted in this case, in this performance of B-Day by Betsy Jolas, by Ludovic Morlot. I have links to that recording up on the website, but here it is, B-Day by Betsy Jolas. You're on PBS.

0: That little tap-tap you hear at the end there is actually written in the score for the conductor to tap the baton on the edge of the podium, and a few other kind of noises and sounds being contributed by the members of the orchestra throughout that really pretty fun piece, but also pretty brilliantly constructed as well, B-Day for Symphony Orchestra. It was composed in 2006 by Betsy Jolas, whose 100th birthday we're celebrating this week, and it was performed there by the Barcelona Symphony Orchestra. Ludovic Morlot was conducting it.
1: This week's PBS feature album is Renaissance by the Durruti Column. Marking their first studio album in 15 years, the Durruti Column reanimates the past, allowing it to evolve and reaffirm their creative vitality. Renaissance is reactive, immediate, and alive. Renaissance is available now on London Records. 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
0: Yes, if you even just followed the weekly feature albums on PBS, you would have a year of interesting music. Such great choices that are made each week, each and every week on PBS FM. Well, more Betsy Jolas now, and we're going to sort of jump back to the 1970s and what is perhaps her most famous work, or certainly one of her works that's performed more often than a lot of others, and that's her Sonata B for Sonata. Now, there was a lot of speculation when this piece was composed about what the B stood for. The first and obvious thought was that it stood for Betsy, the composer, Betsy Jolas. Some thought it perhaps was for the note B, which could be either B natural, or using the German way of notating or naming notes, B flat. But in fact, or yes, some people.

People also thought that maybe this B for sonata was a little play on words, and it was meant to signify before sonata, because it is a sonata in a sort of in a one movement form. It isn't in sort of doesn't follow the form that was developed for sonatas in the, I guess, mostly in the later part of the 18th century into the 19th century and beyond. But sonatas was often given to single movement works, particularly in earlier music, sonatas of Scarlatti, for example. So maybe that was what the B meant, before sonata. But in fact, ultimately, I think Betsy Jolas herself revealed that the B stood for Bali, because she had spent some time there and she was fascinated by the sounds of the gamelan percussion instruments there. And she doesn't so much seek to replicate those in this work, although there are some gamelan-like sounds that you will hear in the kind of the gentle timbre and attack of the piano. It's almost in places feels like it's on the edge of being something like what you might hear from John Cage when he was connecting with music from Eastern cultures in some of his works, including his piano's work, but only a little bit like John Cage. But the other area in which maybe people might be tempted to draw a connection with John Cage is the ways in which Betsy Jolas in this piece leaves kind of a lot of interpretive freedom to the performer, particularly around the use of rhythm. She often just indicates notes by just the note heads, and there are no stems to tell you whether it's a short note or a long note, or whether it's yes, I mean, those decisions basically are left up to the performer to make around the rhythmic flow of the piece. And also the other thing that you hear in this work that I think is a hugely strong signature of much of her music, and we'll delve into this a little bit more in the next piece, but the way in which there are different lines of music playing alongside one another, and there's an incredible transparency as you hear them. So all of that is part of what we can hear in this piece, B for Sonata. It's written, as I say, by Betsy Jolas, and here it is performed on piano by Géraldine Dutrancy. And remember, if you want to text in, do so. The number is 0400 03 1067. Here is B for Sonata by Betsy Jolas.

to the one that you've grown up in. So that was some of what we were listening to in that really extraordinary sonata by Betsy Jolas. You're on PBS on the Sound Barrier. It's just gone, well, it's about 18 minutes, 17 minutes, in fact, to 11 o'clock. And we're going to move now to more... My apologies for this cough of mine. I think I say that every week. I'm sorry about it. Anyway, we're going to move now to Betsy Jolas's, excuse me again, vocal work. Now, her vocal work is inspired by what is perhaps her strongest musical influence, and indeed a lot of her instrumental work is also similarly inspired, and that is music of the Renaissance. She had a great interest in music of the Middle Ages and the Renaissance, and particularly in the polyphony, so the bringing together of different melodies against one another. And we hear this throughout so much of her music, this sense of things being threaded around one another and finding their own sort of place within with one another, and yet the transparency of the ways in which she composes means that we can often hear each of those threads quite clearly, even though they are so entwined as well. Now, this piece is based on a motet written, or a song actually, written by Orlando de la Suze, who was a composer from the Renaissance, who was very important to Betsy Jolas. And this particular song, O Douce Parler, I'm sorry, I always have to apologise, not only for when I cough, but for when I try to pronounce a French word. Au doux parler, I think, is the correct pronunciation. Anyway, it is O sweet speaking, or O sweet word. And she's created this fantasy on it. It was a song she actually sang as a teenager in her local church choir, and it always retained. She always retained a degree of affection for it. She's recast it here entirely. It's really an entirely different work, although she has brought into her piece some of the harmonies and some of those polyphonies that were in the original, but really reformed all of that into a very distinctive work that it not only uses the four voices that you might expect to hear in a motet or song from the Middle Ages and Renaissance, as indeed in the music of La Suze, but also she's added four saxophones as well. And this kind of adds a completely different sound world to it. And sometimes the four saxophones and the four vocalists all come together as like an octet, essentially performing not exactly in unison, but in cohesion with one another. At other times, they seem to separate apart and become like two conversant quartets in dialogue with one another. And all of this happens quite rapid changes, as well as changes in the character of the piece. It's sometimes quite got a bit of levity to it. Sometimes it's much more profound, all in under 10 minutes. So it's a really, really remarkable work. It was commissioned as part of a bigger project called Mutations, and I've got a link up to the full album of Mutations, in which this piece appears kind of a little bit more than halfway into it. It's going to end very abruptly, so I need to warn you of that. And that's because it would, in the fuller piece, sort of flow fairly seamlessly into the next piece, which is by a different composer altogether. And because I'm wanting to just focus on Betsy Jolas tonight, I decided to just play her part of this really extraordinary piece. It's a reinvention, I guess you could say, of the music of the Renaissance. And in that way, it connects with the show I did a few weeks ago on this show with the music of Grande Lavoie, the Belgian early music ensemble that brings such avant-garde thinking into the way they approach their music. But anyway, let's listen to this now, La Suze Fantasie, or Fantasy on La Suze by Betsy Jolas. The saxophone quartet is Xasax, and the vocal quartet, four males singing, are Telema. Now, I have the names of each of their members up on the website, so now just let's listen to what they've created in this really wonderful work by Betsy Jolas. You're on PBS.

Well, as I say, a bit of an abrupt ending there on the full album Mutations, that would then just sort of move into a piece by another composer where those four saxophones kind of continue droning for a little while. But the bit we heard there was the bit composed by Betsy Jolas, whose 100th birthday we're celebrating today, and that was written, Lassus Fantasi au du Parler, in 2015. So she was 89 when she wrote that. It was performed by Exact Sax, the Saxophone Quartet, and Talema, the Vocal Quartet. All male voices there, so male alto, tenor, two tenors, and a bass. I have a link up to that album on the website. We're going to move now to a work back. We're sort of going back and forwards in Betsy Jolas' compositional career so far. She's still active. Who would let turning 100 stop you being a composer when you compose so well? From 1971, though, we're going to now hear, I guess, what's in some ways the biggest work on the program tonight, certainly in terms of duration. This work goes for a bit over 20 minutes, but it's also for orchestra and organ, although a relatively small orchestra, chamber orchestra. It's called Musique d'hiver, Music of Winter, or Winter Music. And once again, you will hear the sort of coming together of different strands of music in different places, but in a slightly different way in this piece than what we've been hearing in some of the others. We hear sort of notes or little couplets of notes, little grabs of notes sort of being interchanged with one another throughout the orchestra, sometimes chords. And then they all sort of kind of come together throughout the piece from time to time in these big sort of cluster chords from the organ. The ways in which this work evokes winter, I guess, are multitudinous. We get a sense of, at times, the delicate sort of dewdrops or delicate particles of ice and snowflakes, through to huge, imposing, granite-like icebergs. And it's always sort of moving from one to the other, again, like much of her music, often quite quickly, but usually with this sense of the organ acting as something like a magnet to these other notes and bringing them into itself. It's performed here on the organ by Angela Metzger. We have the West German Radio Symphony Orchestra, and Titus Engel is conducting it. And you are listening to all of this on PBS, where it is very nearly 11 o'clock.

Well, you wouldn't think that with just a chamber orchestra playing there, considering all the huge sounds that Betsy Jolas, the composer of that piece, brings out of those instruments. It just sounds huge, and of course the organ adds to that hugeness as well. We've been listening to Musique d'hiver, or Winter Music, by Betsy Jolas, composed in 1971 for organ and chamber orchestra. The organ played there by Angela Metzger, and the orchestra was the Symphony Orchestra of the West German Radio. Titus Engel was conducting it. And we are listening tonight to a whole show of the music of Betsy Jolas in celebration of her 100th birthday, which was just a few days ago on the 5th of August. And she is a composer who is continuing to be very active, and I always look forward to hearing more of her music as I can. As I said at the beginning of the show, it is scandalously sparse in terms of what's available to sort of listen to and purchase commercially, which is a real shame because she is such an interesting composer. And we're going to go now to quite the opposite end of the scale from what we were just listening to. We had a longish and biggish piece there. We're now going to have a shortish and littleish piece with Quoth the Raven, composed in 1993 for piano and clarinet, or piano and viola. And it is in that form for viola and piano that we're going to be listening to it now. Now, this gets its name, as you might have guessed, if you're familiar with the poetry of Edgar Allan Poe, from his poem The Raven, which basically is about a kind of young man asking a raven about love, but the raven can only ever answer with the word nevermore. And this ultimately sends the guy kind of mad. Well, Betsy Jolas wrote this piece shortly after hearing about the death of a friend, and it was this idea of the nevermore word that the quoth the raven, nevermore, that is really the kernel of this piece. It's only it's less than 6 minutes long, just under 6 minutes long, but it's in three movements, so three very short movements that each have their own sort of, I guess, sense of mourning and loss in them. And each movement ends with a cadence that is meant to be the musical expression of this word of the raven, nevermore. So the first movement is kind of this

rocking, swaying, mournful sort of sound, that sort of pensive melancholy that we experience in the face of loss and of the death of someone close to us. The second movement is more like a ritualistic sort of chant, of a funeral chant almost. And the third movement is meant to give the sense of the urge to fly away. So they're all different sort of takes on the concept of loss and grief, and but each ending with this cadence in which we hear the musical expression of the word nevermore that is quoted by the Raven in Edgar Allan Poe's poetry. We're going to hear it now performed rather by violist is Laurent Kamat, and the pianist we heard earlier in the sonata by Betsy Jolas, Geraldine Dutrancy. I have, again, as always, a link up on the website to this album, and indeed notes about each of the pieces as well, if you want to check those out and read a little bit more than I've been able to say tonight on the show. Anyway, text in if you want to. Let me know what you're thinking of Betsy Jolas's music. 0400 03 106 7 is the number to do that on. Meanwhile, here is Quoth the Raven.

We've been listening there to Quoth the Raven, music of Betsy Joel, composed in 1993 in its version for piano and viola. She also wrote it for piano and clarinet, but we heard the viola version there, and the viola being played by Laurent Camarte with Geraldine Boutrancy on the piano. We're going to stay a little bit in this somewhat sad space with this next piece, but a very short one, and we return here to a very sort of clear connection with the music of the Renaissance and Middle Ages, which was so important and such a profound inspiration to Betsy Jolas. As I discussed earlier when we listened to that work, Lassus Fantasi, for four male voices and four saxophones. In this case, this piece is for five female voices, and it was commissioned as part of an album of music, tributing music of the women of the Middle Ages. The album is called Women of the Middle Ages by an ensemble, Cum Jubilo, a female vocal ensemble. Most of the works on that album are anonymous, but are by female composers, or we know them to be from female composers. And it seemed a natural thing to commission Betsy Jolas to contribute what is essentially the central piece of that album, given her extreme sort of profound connection to the music of the Middle Ages and the Renaissance, but also given her amazing eloquence and her ability and interest in bringing that music to a 20th and 21st century voice. So we ended up with this piece, Lamentations. Its text comes from actually the biblical text book, the biblical text from the Book of Lamentations, but it's the inspiration for writing it was that's a book from the Old Testament. The inspiration from writing it, was from a story told in the New Testament of King Herod slaughtering all the children, or all the male children being born around the time of news of the birth of Jesus, and he was very threatened by this, and so called for the killing of all male children. Now the piece, that story, inspired in Betsy Jolas a kind of an

empathy that she wanted to express in this music for children throughout the world who are killed as a result of political violence, political malevolence, and obviously war that is typically a part of that. And so it is a very serious piece. No, we don't, so we don't have any of those shifts to jolly moments that we had in the earlier Lassus piece. And you'll hear the voices here often sort of almost weeping down, but then looking back upwards as if searching for some answers in the sky. It is only 3 minutes long, but they are, I think, a pretty extraordinary 3 minutes. So here is Cum Jubilo performing Lamentations by Betsy Jolas, and you are on PBS.

Lamentations, the music of Betsy Jolas, and it was performed there by the Five Voices of Cum Jubilo from an album they brought out of music from women of the Middle Ages. But of course, that piece was written very much in the 20th century, in fact, the 21st century, 2009, Betsy Jolas, whose 100th birthday was just a few days ago. And we are so thrilled as a musical world to have Betsy Jolas still continuing to compose. Time for just one more work tonight, and we're going back to the organ. And because we're sort of right on the threshold of midnight and almost going to be in Monday morning in just a few minutes, it seemed appropriate to finish with this piece, Leçons du Petit Jour, or Lessons of the Early Morning by Betsy Jolas. It's composed for organ, and it was composed in 2007. And it's a work that kind of conveys the beginning of the emergence of light and life in the early hours of a morning. It was a time in which Betsy Jolas was particularly active as a composer. It was when she, and as far as I know, probably still does, tended to write a lot of her music very early in the morning. And in this piece, and you hear a little bit of kind of connection to her erstwhile teacher, Olivia Messiaen, here, through the use of birdsong. So we hear a little bit of birdsong throughout it from the organ. Even right at the beginning, there's this sort of repeated note on the organ that is meant to be the pecking sound of a pigeon. And it's meant to be a little bit irritating, but then the day sort of starts to blossom. But as I think we've hopefully got a sense throughout the show tonight, as we've listened to all of this music by Betsy Jolas, although it's still only a small part of what she wrote, she was a composer who was extremely versatile and often very fluid in the way she moved from mood to mood. Some of those works that we've heard have been very clearly works that have been sad and dark. Some, like the opening sort of tribute to her own birthday, are very sort of playful. But much of her work sort of moves between these two places. And this work, in a way, I don't think so much is moving between profundity and levity or happiness and sadness, but it's kind of giving us a picture of a city emerging from the greyness of the night. It's Paris in which she lived, so if you can imagine Paris in the morning, this city in which there's a lot of sort of potential for good things to happen, but also for bad things to happen. And these opportunities where the music might take us is in a way left hanging for us as we listen to this piece, almost leaving it at our feet as a lesson. A day is starting. Days start every day, obviously, and each of them give us an opportunity to do things that might be good or might be not good. That seems to be the message we get in this piece of music as we hear this sort of ambiguity as the light emerges from the grey darkness, particularly in the depths of the organ and birdsong and hints of light. It's a really astonishing work, as you can probably gather from how I am talking about it. It is performed by Angela Metzger, again on the organ, as she was earlier in that work for organ and orchestra. Leçons du Petit Jour from 2007. It'll take us right up to pretty near the end of the show. And remember, you can still text in if you want to on 0400 03 1067. Here is Leçons du Petit Jour by Betsy Jolas.

So, more music of Betsy Jolas, more organ music of Betsy Jolas there. That was Leçon de Petit Jour, Lessons for the Early Morning. And it was composed in 2007 and it was played by Angela Metzger. I have links for that and all of the recordings where they're available upon the website for you to check out. I hope you've enjoyed this celebration of this really superb composer who celebrated her 100th birthday just a few days ago. And it is still such a wonderful thing to be knowing that she is composing, continues to compose music. Anyway, that's the end of the show from me. I do want to say a big thank you to people who support this show, in particular through their PBS membership, performer members Captain Satan, Experiment 29, Michael Kieran Harvey, who's busy on playing next week, by the way, plus an interview with him, Ossicle Duo, Slim Deal, Sophie Rose, and Vincent Giles. Patrons to this show are Amy Smith, Garth McLean, Glenn Dixon and Jimmy Lewin. Thank you all so much. Friend for a Decade, Kieran Nash, and Friends for Life, Murray Gruen, Paul Kidney and Lorelei Dowling, who actually gifted me one of those recordings I've been playing from tonight of Betsy Jolas's music. So thank you for that too, Lorelei. So that was music to lead you into the early morning, and now you've got a whole show to take you further into it with Dry Run. John is filling in for Scarlett tonight, so do stay locked to PBS. I will be back next week with more of the Sound Barrier, but meanwhile, here is John and Dry Run. Talk to you next week. Bye.

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This is not Scarlett. This is John. I'll be filling in Dry Run tonight. Before I begin, I want to acknowledge that PBS is broadcasting on the stolen lands of the Wurundjeri people of the Kulin Nation. I pay my respects to elders both past and present, and to any Aboriginal or Torres Strait Islander people who may be listening. This land always was and always will be Aboriginal land. Big thank you to Ian for the last 2 hours of the sound barrier. Some really haunting and beautiful music there. If you want to check back that show or any show on the grid at any time, you can on the PBS app or pbsfm.org.au. I'm just going to be trying to do my best impression of Dry Run, playing a bunch of ambient stuff, things I like. I've been quite inspired by this show since it's been running. So yeah, it's going to be an honour to actually try and give it a go. So yeah, hope you can stick around. If you want to text in, let me know what you're doing on this rainy Monday. The number is 0400 03 1067.

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You're with John, filling in for Scarlett on Dry Run. We kicked off the show with Desaceleradas by Mexican-born, New York-based producer Debit. That was released in 2025 on the album Desaceleradas on the Modern Love label. Then we heard from Love's Lies Crushing with their track Burst. That was originally released in 1992 in the USA on a cassette for the album Blow Eyelash Wish on Lullaby. It's been reissued by many labels, including Project and Numero Group, since. Then we heard from Frippin' Eno with their track Evening Star. That was released in 1975 in the UK for their album titled Evening Star on Island Records. Then we heard from Melbourne-based band Chateau with the track Visi Industries, released in 2021 on the album Chateau 1 on Hobbies Galore Records. If you want to get in touch, the number is 0400-03-1067, but till then, I'll just keep playing music. You're with John on Dry Run, filling in for Scarlett.

That was Ditto with Urban. Ditto is a Texas-based artist. That track was released in 1987 on the album Inhuman Terms on Ditto Recordings. Before that, we heard The Ship Was Sailing by Vittor Ricci, released in 1985 in the USA on Creation Records for the album titled Music From Memory. It's also featured on a compilation by the label Music From Memory titled I Was Crossing the Bridge. I wonder if the label took the name from this album to name themselves after, but probably. Anyway. Then before that, we heard from Terskol with the track RL. That was released in May of this year in the UK on the album called Terskol on Heat Crimes. Then before that, we heard from Ark Chamal and The Givers of Illness with the track My Little Pony Apocalypse Diorama Playset. That was released in 2026 in France on the album Spiritually Unemployed on the Acouphone label. Spiritually Unemployed. Yeah, that resonates with me. And then to kick off the bracket, we heard from Aeson Zeras with the track Choris Titlo. That was released last month in Greece from the album Tria, which was also released on Heat Crime Recordings. Now we're going to listen to a track from Japan, so stick around. 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

You're tuned in to PBS 106.7 FM. I'm John. I'm filling in for Scarlett on Dry Run. We kicked off the bracket with Shi Gyo-gan and Koko Masui with the track Floating Clouds. That was released this year in Japan as a single on P-Vine Records. Then after that, we heard from Fenez and Ryuichi Sakamoto with the track Otto. That was released in 2007 in Japan on the album Sendre on the Commons record label. Commons is spelt with three M's. Then we heard I Thought That I Could Get Away With It by Joseph Shabson. That was released in 2018 in the US on the album Anne for the label Western Vinyl. Then we had two local tracks, starting with Crank with their track A New Love. That was released last month by our local label Southern Exposure Records for Crank's self-titled debut album. I definitely recommend checking that one out. It's great. Then we finished off with that beautiful track by Hydroplane called On the Mountain. That was released in 2025 in Melbourne on the album A Place in My Memory Is All That I Have to Claim, and that was released on Efficient Space Records. If you want to text in, let me know what you're doing. The number is 0400 03 1067. I'm also gonna thank some people who have recently signed up to the station. Thank you to Beth Seamer in Coburg, proud member to the station as a whole. Thank you to Old Grey Mule in Sandy Hill, a performer member for the Duke Joint, and Hugh McGinley in Reservoir, a performer member for Down by the River. Big ups. And just remember, if you want to sign up, you can go on the PBS website. There's a big red button talking about membership. I definitely recommend doing that if you love the local music scene and you want to support an amazing station. We're now going to listen to

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This is John filling in for Scarlett on Dry Run. That track was Mindy Menwong and Paul Grabowski with the track called Nightstorm. That was released in Melbourne in 2021 and was co-released by Heavy Machinery Records and Music in Exile for Mindy's album Phoenix Rising. Then before that, we heard from Chloe Sobek with Confluence. Chloe is a Melbourne-based soloist and electronic composer. That was from her album Apotropaic, released in 2023 on Nice Music. Then we kicked off that bracket with Masakatsu Takagi with the track Semi-Yobi, released in 2014 in Japan on the album Kagayaki for the Felicity label. I continually find myself going back to tracks or parts of that album. There's so many gems on there. I highly recommend checking it out. For the next 15, 20 minutes or so, we're going to be on a bit more of a jazz sort of tip. So, yeah, hope you stick around. If you want to text in, the number is 0400 03 1067, just like Marco did. Big ups. Thank you very much. All right, let's get back into the music.

0: PBS. Check it out, baby.
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1: All Buddhas of the past, present and future. Bodhisattvas, an ocean of measureless qualities. Please hear my anguished words of truth. Karma, in an ocean of joy. Let the might of your compassion arise to bring a quick end through the flowing stream of the blood and tears. They are drunk with demonic delusions. 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

dry run, and I'm filling in for Scarlett, or have been. We started off that bracket with Qasim Nakhvi, Wadada Leo Smith, and Andrew Cirilli with 3 Years Later. That was released last week on Red Hook Records for the compilation.

0: Sorry.
1: That was the track Be Gentle, Be Warm from the 2022 album A View from the Bungalow on the music company label. I was a massive fan of Don Glory when he first came out, still am. And I completely forgot that he had this side project. And when I was preparing for the show, I found that record. And yeah, I can't believe I was neglecting it for so many years. It's really good. Then we heard from Lynn Avery and Cole Pulice, P-U-L-I-C-E, with Stained Glass Sauna. That was released in 2022 in the USA on the album To Live and Die in Space and Time on Moonglyph. Then we heard from Roberto Muschi with Blue Garden. That was from a 2016 compilation from Music of Memory of Roberto's work titled Tower of Silence. I continuously play Roberto Muschi's tracks every time I'm on air. I can't get enough. It's an amazing compilation. You should definitely check it out. Speaking of Music of Memory compilations, the track beneath me is MLO. The artist is MLO, and the track is Birds and Flutes. It's released in 2020 on the compilation Virtual Dreams, Ambient Explorations in the House and Techno Age, 1993 to 1997. It was a Music from Memory compilation. It's 1:46, so with the way I play my show, it's about time for me to get on out of here. First, just want to thank the members signing up to Dry Run. We have three performing members for Dry Run: Emmeline from Fairfield, Idle Flowers from Flemington, and the Atlas Room from Fairfield. Thank you very much for supporting this amazing show and amazing station. My name should be on there. I signed up as a performing member. I don't know why it isn't. Big ups myself, I guess. Anyway, enough of that. It's like the guy with the meme of the guy putting a gold medal on himself. Anyway, thank you again, Scarlett, for the opportunity to fill in for Dry Run. I really was excited when I got the call up and I had such a great time. So thank you. Be sure to stick around for Jasmine for Lullabies to Anthems. Such an amazing show on the grid. I can't wait to listen on my drive home. I'm going to leave us with two more tracks after this. The first one is by Japanese-based producer Tujiko Noriko with the track Only on Love. That was released in June on the album Pon for the label Editions Mego. Her back catalogue is astounding. I keep finding more and more music to listen to from Tsujiko. So yeah, I highly recommend checking her out if you like glitchy, sort of arty, sort of poppy, electronic, down-tempo. I don't know, whatever. Just check it out, it's cool. And then I'm going to be finishing the show with a Japanese trio, Project Undark, with their track Murray. Project Undark is the group of Fu, Erika Kobayashi, and Mobius. This is from their 2012 album titled Radium Girls 2011. Okay, released on Barraquette Records. The album is dedicated to the Radium Girls, who were female factory workers that contracted radiation poisoning from painting watch tiles with glow-in-the-dark paint in the United States radium factory in Orange, New Jersey in around 1917. It's a really harrowing story. I definitely recommend looking into it if you're into that sort of thing. So yeah, like I said, it's been an honor. Make sure to stick around for Jasmine. Hope to see you again soon, guys. Bye.

1902年3月フランス、ローモン通りの物理科学学校。

題は、これまで誰一人として見たことのなかった、ラジウムの光を

That was once.

If you're tuned in or tuned to 106.7 out there, I am very, very pleased to welcome you to Lullabies to Anthems. My name is Jasmine, and I'll be with you for the next 4 hours with edition 35 of this program. Big shout out to John for the fill of Dry Run. I'm sure all the details will be up very soon, and Scarlett will be back with us next week. I just started the show with a song called Chosen Instruments by Nukewatch off the album Fusion from 2025, I believe. Oh no, 2026. And already I'm going to play something really different to that. A song by Sophie Birch off her very, very new album, Biva Bipa Bualuka, and this one's called Inyan. Thanks for listening.

Thank you.

55.

My name is Jasmine and you're tuned in to Lullabies to Anthems on PBS FM. We just went on a 20-minute journey with Pat Metheny and Lyle Mays. That was the 20-minute title track of their 1980 album, As Falls Wichita, So Falls Wichita Falls. The story of that track, or the album more broadly, is sort of a compilation of shorter compositions which the two had neglected as unsuitable for the Pat Metheny group. And eventually that piece was produced, which I love. Before that was Luxury Problems with Without Explicitly Realizing. Before that was Kaboom Caravan, A Foregone Affair. And then Top Knits, Font John Coos. And at the top, O Sobre Blau with De Pesao, Pelo Alto de San, yeah, I don't know how to say it, but it will be on the website, pbsfm.org.au. Up next, I've got Paris with Frozen Hailstones. Underwater, keep it locked.

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My name is Jasmine and it's 3:14 a.m. In that bracket, we heard a few tracks, starting with some from Vatican Shadows. Those were Luxor Necropolitics, and then Staccato Bursts of Gunfire. Afterwards, two tracks by this

amazing duo, Nodda and Walters, and it's called, the album is called Avant-Garde Rhythm Box. I love it so much. Those tracks were International Microchip Energy, followed by The Weird and The Eerie. I'm about to play a song called The Indestructible Value of Panoramic Vision by Martin Combs and Hessel Veldman. Thanks for listening.

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My name is Jasmine. And you're listening to Lullabies to Anthems. We just heard The Indestructible Value of Panoramic Vision by Comez and Veldman. I'm about to play Incaso and ML's Soft Layers and then a couple of others from that album. Thanks for listening.

You're listening to Lullabies to Anthems with Jasmine on PBS FM. We just heard a couple of tracks by Incaso and ML off the album Fashion Recession. Those were Soft Layers, Ghosting, and Algorithm Poetry. And just before were two songs by Dim Garden off the album Soleil Tartare. The first was the title track Soleil Tartare, and then Golfinho do Rio. Next, Radio Embrace by Kay Wada. 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

light of a rainy morning breaks into the room. As if frozen in time, the rain knocks calmly on the window. 8:30. 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Color computer. The shop will be open in half an hour. It is Saturday morning. I take my keys from the kitchen.

You're listening to Lullabies to Anthems on PBS FM. My name is Jasmine, and I'm going to tell you what we've been listening to. At the top was Radio Embrace, and As I've Always Said by Kay Wata. After that, Sunny and Me, Cabeza, and Cabizbajo by Ansiedad 1000. Then Syntek with Discontented. And that was Smacko's Saturday Morning. I'm going to play two songs from Dina Abdelwahed's amazing album called Connor. This one's called Saratan. Thanks for listening.

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It's 5:06 a.m. and we just heard two tracks off the beautiful album Dreamworks by Anil Erazlan. Those were To a Dream and Without My Voice. Before that, two off Dina Abdelwahed's Kona. Those were Saratan and Al Hob Al Muharib. I'm about to play a track called Above the Laundrette, the Manier's bizarre mix of the Bruno Pronsato song. Thanks for listening.

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My name is Jasmine, and you're listening to Lullabies to Anthems. We've got about 40 minutes left of the program. That song was called Above the Laundrette by Bruno Pronsato. Up next, Thalasso Crati by Romeo Poirier. But I just want to say a quick but very meaningful thank you to the members to this program. I really appreciate your support. 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Without further ado, I'd like to say a big thank you to Astrid and Pablo and Maybell, the performer members, to Lullabies to Anthems, and Rod Brooks, friend for a decade, to this show. Thank you very much, guys. Hope you're listening out there. Let's hear this one. Thanks for listening.

You're listening to Lullabies to Anthems on PBS. It's 5:42. We just heard Till Hurricane Bisect by KMRU off the album Dissolution Grip. I'm going to play Cloudburst off Roy Montgomery's new album with Martha Sky Murphy. Hope you enjoy. Thanks for listening.

You're tuned in to PBS. This is Jasmine saying bye now, but keep it locked to 106.7 for Claire with the breakfast spread up next. I'll see you in 2 weeks. Best of luck on your week.

Good morning, everybody. And welcome to another episode of The Breakfast Spread. It is Monday, the 10th of August. My name is Claire, and I'm with you through until 9 a.m., like I like to be, each and every Monday and Tuesday. I hope you've all had delightful weeks since I caught up with you last Tuesday. I personally had a rather eventful week, saw quite a few friends, worked a bunch, went on some gorgeous walks. Yes, very nice. All good things, and hoping it the same for you out there. We're going to have all good things over the next 3 hours as well. A whole bunch of music, me, you, and some tunes to get us to the hour of 9 a.m.

little bit of a mixed bag, starting off with some really nice kind of modern classical music, moving our way into some more kind of proggy territory, into some real deep kind of funk soul, and then finishing off with some more kind of disco, not disco, post-punk tracks. So hopefully some of that stuff sounds like your vibe and you're keen to hang out with me right on through until 9 a.m. Before we get into any of that, though, massive shout out and thank you, as per always, to the wonderful Jasmine and her program, Lullabies to Anthems. Yeah, so nice waking up to her selections before I come into the studio. If you missed any of it or want to listen back to her program in full, you can, of course, do so at pbsfm.org.au or on the PBS app whenever and however you like it. I'd also like to take a moment before I get into any of my selections this morning to acknowledge that I'm broadcasting from the lands of the Wurundjeri people of the Kulin Nation, and I'd like to pay my respects to the elders past, present and future, as sovereignty has never ceded and this always was and always will be Aboriginal land. Let's see, my friends, let's get into some music, perhaps. Straight into it this morning. If you want to reach me, you know how to do so. 0400 03 1067 is that PBS text line number. But to kick us off this morning, we're going to get into some really beautiful piano music and then some really beautiful harp music. So hopefully that sounds like your vibe. Starting off with this beautiful track from Delphine Dora, Le Ure Flottantes.

Some beautiful music there to massage your brain at this early hour of the morning. I've been really drawn to the harp recently, not entirely sure why, although I must admit I think the sound is just absolutely gorgeous. And I had the absolute pleasure of seeing that harpist play when I went on my road trip a couple of weeks ago. I ended up in Sydney, made it as high as Sydney, and found myself standing on the Sydney Opera House steps, as you tend to do when you end up in Sydney, and decided to go in and see what was on, see if there was anything to see. And it just so happened that this lovely harp player, Emily Granger, was performing all the tracks off a recent release of hers, a new album.

album called A Thing of Beauty. And so, of course, my partner and I decided that we simply must sit in there, having not seen anything at the Opera House before. And it was this really beautiful, intimate and pretty magical show, I must admit. Just Emily and the harp, but filling the room so fantastically with its gorgeous twinkly notes. Yeah, so shout outs to Emily for a really special, yeah, it was kind of like at the very start of the road trip, and what a way to set it up. It was very, very magical. The track we heard from Emily Granger's A Thing of Beauty was called Reminiscing. And before that, some more harp, this time performed by the fantastic harp player from the San Francisco Ballet Orchestra. Her name is Miriam Adefree, and is playing there an incredible piece of music coming from Sam Shepard. You may be more familiar with his moniker Floating Points. He's obviously originally kind of found his fame as an incredible electronic producer, more kind of dance floor ready music, but in recent years has been moving into more kind of interesting classical and jazz realms. He released that absolutely iconic album Promises with Pharoah Sanders, and so cool to see him appearing here once more in a new kind of direction, this time presenting an opera, a ballet, a whole recording for a ballet. It's called Mere Mortals, and it's performed alongside the San Francisco Ballet Orchestra, of course, as I mentioned before, as Miriam is a part of. And we heard a track called Her Gift, or Movement 10, and it's the only track I've heard so far off the forthcoming release. It's coming out on Deutsche Grammophon, and I'm really, really excited to hear what the rest of the album is going to sound like as well. So I'm sure you'll probably be hearing more tracks off that release as they become available. Before those beautiful harp pieces, we heard a couple of really special kind of twinkly piano pieces, which I felt was rather fitting for the big fat raindrops that I know are falling outside of the studio this morning. It was so nice when I was lying in bed and just listening to them hitting the tin roof, and I couldn't help but draw parallels this morning coming into the studio and playing these beautiful piano pieces for you. Very much felt like I was still listening to those big fat raindrops. Hopefully you're having a similar kind of relaxing and nice experience from wherever it is you may be tuned in. The piece in the middle was from a UK-based pianist, Paul Crosley, off a new album of his coming out, a couple of months ago, or end of last year perhaps. It's called The Sad Smile, Monpu Piano Music. The particular track we heard was Charms 3, Pour Inspirer l'Amour. And then speaking of French, or speaking in French, I suppose, before that we heard from the French artist Delphine Dora with a gorgeous kind of canon of twinkly pianos, an incredible musician. I played a track of hers on the program a couple of weeks ago, and I've been enjoying digging a little deeper into her catalogue. We had a track from a release from March of this year. The album is called L'Incloutable Pulsation du Temps. And the particular track that we heard that kicked off that bracket of music for us on the program this morning was called Le Ure Flottantes. And that, my friends, brings us up to date at 25 minutes past the hour of 6 a.m. Hope you're all doing well out there, staying warm, staying dry, and staying cozy, and enjoying the tunes and this very easy and relaxing start to our weeks. We're going to go straight into this next bracket now. A piece of music from a German artist known as Ulla Strauss, releasing, in this case, under the moniker UE. This track is called Back of Head.

You are tuned in to The Breakfast Spread this Monday morning, 17 minutes to the hour of 7 a.m. And we just heard there a really beautiful piece of music from the local outfit known as Cold Hands, Warm Heart. They came on the program, my goodness, quite some time ago now, at least over a year ago, and performed the incredible track Quartz off this very same album that came out in 2023 called Luxury Bat. And it was so magical to get to see a somewhat stripped back but still very incredible version of the track, and to see how it all sort of comes together in real life was, yeah, a really incredible experience. Really beautiful music, kind of paying homage to, I guess, nature in general by evoking it through experimental soundscapes. And that beautiful track that we heard closed the album Luxury Bat. It was called New Wave, New Age. And I'm a big, big fan of all of their musical output. Yeah, really special stuff. Before that, we heard another local artist. This person goes by the name Siku, and they released their debut album in 2024 on the fantastic local label called Southern Exposure. And it's a really stunning piano album for the most part. It's called Grandma Loves You, and the particular track that we heard was called Ora Pro Nobis. I really love the way that piece just kind of builds and rolls into itself. Yeah, some really, really special music. Thank you so much for that one, Siku. And then back at the top of the bracket, we were in Germany with an artist called Ulla Strauss, in this case releasing music as UE. The album was called Other Girl, and it came out in December of last year, and there's a couple of real special tracks on it. One is called Note, and the other one, which is what we heard on the program this morning, was called Back of Head. And that brings us up to date. Hope you're all having a lovely start to your week. It's a cold and rainy Monday morning here in Melbourne, but hopefully these tunes are kind of warming the cockles of your heart. I want to send a super special shout out as well to my beautiful friend Sarah, who's listening in all the way from Japan, currently driving from Kyoto back to their small little town that they're currently living in. It's an early start for you this morning, Sada. Thank you so much for tuning in and hanging out with me at this early hour. Hope you have a beautiful day ahead. And of course, the same wishes out to each and every one of you out there tuned in at this early hour too. If anyone else wants to reach me, 0400 03 1067 is that PBS text line number. For now, though, we're going to move into a really beautiful piece of jazz from, I believe, a German artist called Greg Osby and the Sound Theatre. This one is for Real Moments.

out of Italy. That was the sounds of Anna Maria Fiorillo with a real beautiful kind of soulful, easy listening track. Anna Maria released a couple of albums back in the early 70s under the name Daniela Davoli, and the one that catches my eye and ear in particular is one that came out in 1976 called Fra Tanto Amore, and we lifted a track off that on the spread this morning. It was called Ma Perché Non Ci Sei, or But Why Aren't You Here? And yeah, very much kind of sets up the vibe for the rest of the album as well. Real kind of swooning, beautiful, soulful sounds. Big fan of Daniela Davoli. Bit cheesy, but in all the right places if you ask me. Before that was the sounds of Greg Osby and the Sound Theater. As I mentioned before the bracket, I believe he might be German, but I could just be assuming that considering that the release itself is on a German label called JMT. It's off a compilation of artists that the JMT label put out back in 1988 to kind of showcase a bunch of the different music that they were releasing at the time. It's called Four Real Moments, Songs and Dances. And the track we heard as well was called Four Real Moments and opens up that album. Some other great moments on there as well, but yeah, particularly that one stands out to me. And that brings us up to date. We've just ticked over into the hour of 7 a.m. this Monday morning. A very good morning to anyone who might be out there just joining us now, and a big hello as well to all of the people that have been tuned in with me since 6 a.m. this morning. My name is Claire. I'll be with you through until 9 a.m. right here on The Breakfast Spread. And a shout out must go out to Swaggy on the text line, who's excited about the snow that is falling in the Perisher Valley at the moment. Oof, that sounds pretty amazing. What a spot to be tuning in from, or perhaps planning to go to get into some of that snow and enjoy it in however, whichever way it is you choose to enjoy it, whether that be getting behind, you know, snowboarding, skiing, or just going out and feeling that beautiful frosty cold snow air. Anyway, you are tuned in to The Breakfast Spread. If you wasn't to reach me, 0400 03 1067 is that number. But we're going to change up the vibe a little bit now. We've clocked over into the next hour of the program, and we're going to hear this beautiful piece from an English musician that goes by the name of Epic Soundtracks. This track is called Jelly Babies.

14 minutes past the hour of 7 a.m. and you are tuned in to The Breakfast Spread this morning. We just heard there an absolutely incredible piece of music from a French singer known as Pierre Barraud off an absolutely incredible album, which is fairly new to me. I only found out about it earlier on in this year, and I'm pretty sure when I played a track off it last time on The Spread, I really talked it off. And I do think it deserves all of that up talking, as it is absolutely incredible. It's called Le Pollen. It came out in 1982, and it's a pretty hard album, I guess, to describe, but I really love the way it kind of brings together this kind of traditional French chanson sound, but teaming it up with some really amazing Japanese kind of avant-garde experimental electronic pop music. There's a lot of incredible Japanese producers in the mix on this particular release, including Ryuichi Sakamoto, Yasuaki Shimizu, Yukihiro Takahashi, a whole bunch of names that I play rather regularly here on the program. But yes, all coming together to produce this absolutely incredible album for Pierre Barraud. Check it out for yourself. It's got a super awesome album cover as well, timeless, and just a real cool picture of Pierre in the rain smoking a ciggy, looking kind of a little bit down and out, but I think it's a perfect cover for this particular album. The song we heard off it on the program this morning was called L'Autre River. Before that, we heard from an artist known as Lewis. Got to send that one out to number ending in 584, who was super excited to be hearing a little bit of Lewis on the radio this morning. There's not all too much that I can really tell you about Lewis, which I think kind of adds to his charm. He released an album in 1983 called L'Amour, and we heard a track off that one this morning. It's an interesting story, though. The album itself was kind of rescued from a bargain bin and then reissued back in 2014, and he had finally had his time in the sun. But before that, very little is actually known about this man, Lewis. He's got a couple of different names that he goes by: Lewis Ballou, Randall Wolf, Randy Duke, and there's so many stories about him kind of like bouncing checks and skipping town. And I love the kind of mystique behind his music as well. The album cover is also fantastic. It's kind of this almost sketchy kind of very lightly printed photo of himself on the cover. And that's all you kind of really know about him, I believe. There's a great short film about him as well. It goes for about 15 minutes, and it's named after the song that we heard on the program this morning. That one was I Thought the World of You. Before Lewis, one of my all-time favorite artists, we hear from Robert Wyatt a lot on the program, but that's never a bad thing, in my opinion. We heard a track of his called Memories of You. That one comes off an album from 1982, I believe, called Nothing Can Stop Us. And also more recently appears on a collection of music called EPs that brings together a bunch of his music off EPs, you guessed it, which has some fantastic tracks on there as well. I'm pretty sure that's Where Pigs Also Lives, which is one of his biggest tracks. And then before that, we heard from an artist who, in this case, was releasing music under the name Epic.

0: soundtracks, also releases music as Swell Maps, and yeah, fantastic musician. Real name is Kevin, but in this case, he is releasing as Epic Soundtracks, as I mentioned, in 1981 off an EP or 7-inch called Popular Classical. The track was Jelly Babies, and it was actually Robert Wyatt on the vocals on that particular track as well, which is why those two tracks seem to go so lovely together. 18 minutes past the hour of 7 a.m. and you are hanging out on the Brekkie Spread with me, Claire. We've got plenty of tunes to get us up to the hour of 9, but one of these first.
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0: Yes, indeedy. PBS is where you are. You're hanging out on the Breakfast Spread with myself, Claire. Wishing you all a very lovely start to your day. I hope you're all doing well out there. If you want to reach me as well at any stage during the program, 0400 03 1067 is that text line number. But let's get into this next bracket now. Going to play a track from another artist that I've been a longtime fan of. Absolutely incredible composer and producer, David Axelrod. This is a track off my favorite release of his called Songs of Experience. It was his second studio album coming out way back in 1969, but honestly a timeless release. This track is called The Human Abstract, and it's going to get us into some real great kind of, I don't know, soundtrack funk. Is that a genre? I hope so, because that's the kind of vibe that I feel like this bracket is going to be bringing for us on The Spread this morning.

0: A little bit of local heat on the breakfast spread this morning. A new group coming out of that amazing College of Knowledge house. This group known as Temporary Blessings, led by the trumpet player Liam McGorry. The album itself is called Sombisori, came out the very end of last year, and it is a huge nod to all things good in that kind of 1960s Italian and French soundtrack music. Big fan. Very well captured that kind of energy and sound in the beautiful instrumental pieces on this album. Of course, featuring so many members of other College of Knowledge kind of groups, including Surprise Chef, Karate Boogaloo, Sasquatch, and Let Your Hair Down. And of course, that is why it is such quality. So many amazing players and musicians right across town coming together to help realize this amazing piece of music. The track that we heard on the program was called Fata Morgana, and before that we heard a piece from Alain Gourajeur, that one from the absolutely iconic movie, and the soundtrack is iconic in its own right as well, released back in 1973, La Planète Sauvage, or The Fantastic Planet, you may be more familiar with its English title. It's a fantastic film about these big blue aliens and tiny green people kind of being kept as pets. And the soundtrack is wild. It was something that really kind of changed the chemistry of my brain when I was a teenager and watched it for the first time. Very quickly bought it on vinyl and have been a huge nerd about it ever since. Check out the movie for yourself if you are unfamiliar. It's an stone cold classic. The track we heard in particular from that soundtrack was called Dehumanization 1. And then, of course, at the top of the bracket, the sounds of David Axelrod with a track from his absolutely incredible album from 1969, his second studio album called Songs of Experience. Huge album. Another one that was really formative for me at a younger person. The particular track we heard off it was called The Human Abstract. And that opened up our bracket of, as I called it on the other side, soundtrack funk. I guess maybe more library music is another term for that as well. But let's try and coin soundtrack funk. There's something, real deep and funky about all of those tracks, that is for sure.
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0: Alrighty, my friends, we're going to be keeping things moving along in a very similar vein, which hopefully is the right mood for you this Monday morning. It is rainy and cold out there, and as number ending in 052 says, perfect weather for snuggling and the songs to go alongside it. Unfortunately, they're at work, but they wish luck, good luck to those that aren't. So hopefully you can be somewhere nice and cozy and warm whilst you listen to these warm and cozy tracks. Out to number ending in 45.

7 as well. A very good morning to Alex on the text line. Out to Soup Bones as well, getting behind that David Axelrod track, as were a couple of you also pointing out the connection to DJ Shadow. It is indeed the track that Human Abstract track from David Axelrod is indeed the track that samples for, I think it's Midnight in a Perfect World, that classic DJ Shadow track. So yes, you are locked in on that one. And out to number ending in 818, who's in telling me a little bit more about Lewis, who I played a little earlier on, a really interesting fellow, which I recommend people look into a little further for themselves as well. Apparently, the people who wanted to release Lemoore wanted to buy the rights from him, but Lewis refused and said, you can just have them, as he's doing other stuff now. Interesting fellow. Anyway, let's get on with some tunes. As I mentioned, very similar vibe to where we just were before, keeping up those kind of Italian library music tunes with, of course, one of the masters to do it, Piero Umiliani. This one is called Chaser.

You're tuned in to The Breakfast Spread this morning, and as Jules puts it on the text line, we've been getting into some sci-fi-esque disco jazz sounds this morning on the program, at least for the last hour or so anyway. A whole bunch of my favourites in there too, Jules. We have similar taste, it would seem. We finished it off there with an absolute classic from an artist who in this particular instance goes by the name of Rubber or Rubber Collective. Real name, I believe, is Jackie Gordiano, and also releases under a whole bunch of different aliases, but all to put out some absolutely stellar and top-notch kind of library music sounds. We heard him, as I mentioned, producing under the name Rubber for the fantastic label De Wolf. The album was called In Motion, Modern Progressive Group Sounds Played by Rubber. And that particular track we heard is my favourite off that release. It's called Waystar. Absolutely waiting, and I'm sure it already has been multiple times, to be sampled in some sort of hip-hop sense. I can imagine it so clearly in my mind. Before that, we heard the sounds of Brian Bennett. That was a track of his from the absolute classic kind of discoid funk release, some cosmic disco off the album Voyage, A Journey into Discoid Funk, from Brian Bennett, from 78, I believe. The particular track we heard was called Solstice, but that whole album is absolutely stellar, with an amazing album cover to boot as well. A little easier these days to get your hands on with, thanks to a couple of different reissue labels. I got my hands on a copy a couple of years ago for Record Store Day, but it's also been reissued by the fantastic label Isle of Jura. They put out so much good stuff, so of course they have also reissued this particular album. Before the sounds of Brian Bennett was a couple of different Italian library music producers in the mix. In the middle there, we heard from Alessandro Alessandroni, fantastic name first and foremost, but a fantastic track as well from a soundtrack to a movie called Lulu La Sposa Erotica. The track was called Strip Elettrico. We also heard from Gian Piero

Reverberi in the mix. That was a track from a huge album from 1976 called Timer, the track Cat Casanova, and way back at the top of the bracket, a classic, an all-time classic from one of the best to do it in the Italian library music scene. His name is Piero Umiliani, and the particular track we heard from him this morning was from a soundtrack from 1974 to a film called Il Corpo. The track itself was called Chaser. And that brings us up to date, my friends. So many of you coming through on the text line this morning. So nice to know that you're up and about and hanging out with me at this early hour. So much love out to Neil getting behind these laid-back tunes on the program this morning. Out to Ted from Tassie as well, who's covered in a thick layer of fog. Very similar kind of morning to what we have here in Nam, Melbourne as well. The sun is nowhere to be seen and that rain just won't stop pouring on down. But I hope everyone out there is warm and cozy and dry somewhere. Yeah, I feel like these tunes are pairing quite nicely in my opinion. Hopefully you agree as well. And out to Jules, as I mentioned before, and number ending in 304. If you want to reach me here in the studio this morning as well, the text line is always open. And I always love to know what you're up to while you're tuned into the program. 0400 03 1067 is the number to do so on. We're going to change direction a little bit, move away from the Italian or French or library music world in general, and hear from an artist that I absolutely adore. Her name is Annette Peacock, and this track originally caught my eye as a horse lover myself. This track is called Pony, so I was extremely curious to know what it was all about, and it does not disappoint. It's off an incredible album of hers from 1972 called I'm the One, and it really utilizes her incredible, rather unique kind of vocal stylings. She got her hands on an incredibly early kind of prototype of a Moog synthesizer back in the late 1960s, and she used it to process her own vocals on her recordings and also live on stage. And the album through and through is absolutely amazing, but Pony will always have a special place in my heart. So as we've tipped over to the hour of 8 a.m., why not listen to it all together now?

0: An absolutely huge tune there from the incredible Belgium jazz legend Marc Moulin. He's been around, or unfortunately passed away quite a few years ago now, but did make incredible jazz-influenced music for over 30 years in a couple of different bands, including as band leader of the jazz rock group known as Placebo. But we heard there a track of his called Balek that every time I hear it, I can so imagine it being paired in a movie to some kind of like boxing training montage in the style of kind of like Rocky. It's just, I don't know, really, it really always transports me there. So I thought I would share that with you for some reason on the program this morning. Huge tune from Marc Moulin. That one again called Balek, B-A-L-E-K. And I got to send that one out to Charles, Hamish and Coxie, who are getting behind it from the site office this morning. Perfect on a rainy Monday morning. Glad to hear it and so glad you're digging on the tunes. Thank you for your message. Before that, we were over in Germany with a group known as Amen Dull the Second. That was a track of theirs from a release from 1973 called Vive la Trance. Huge album, some real interesting tracks on there. There's something really kind of like original and quirky about their sound. Very psychedelic and very proggy, all good things that I like very, very much in one group. Also shared a bunch of members with other prog groups like I think Popol Vuh. One of the guitarists, I think, went off to be one of the founding members of Hawkwind, if I'm not mistaken. There's a connection there somehow. But the track we heard opened up that album, Viva La Trance. It was called A Morning Excuse. And before that, the one and only Annette Peacock with a track from her incredible release, I'm the One. The particular track we heard from her was called Pony. And yeah, as I was talking about before we got into that bracket, uses that incredible kind of rewired and reworked prototype of a Moog synthesizer to process her own vocals. And it makes for really creative and interesting listening. I really like the way all the songs in that album kind of tiptoed the line between jazz and funk and prog and psychedelic sounds all rolled into one lovely little package. A couple of the other people came through on the text line this morning during that last bracket as well. I want to send much love out to Ari and Neve, who are enjoying the psychedelic wake up vibes. Big love to you two. Thank you for your message. Out to number ending in 306, who mentions that Waystar track I played a little earlier on is in fact sampled in a hip hop track. There you go. Freddie Gibbs, Thuggin'. I gave it a listen and it's a huge tune. So thank you for putting that into my giving it to me attention wise. I don't know, you know what I mean. Thank you for that one, number ending in 306. And out to Jeremy too, who loves that Annette Peacock album and Annette Peacock in general because they watched a series on SBS On Demand called Guilt. Apparently it's a Scottish crime drama, which sounds right up my alley, so thank you for recommending that one as well, Jeremy. If anyone else wants to reach me this morning, 0400 03 1067 is that PVS text line. We've got plenty more songs to get us up to the hour of nine on the other side of a couple of these.
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0: at 10 a.m. Come down or tune in. 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
2: 41 minutes to the hour of 9 a.m. this morning, meaning we've got 41 minutes left of The Breakfast Spread. My name is Claire. I've been hanging out with you since 6 a.m. this morning. Hope you're all doing well out there, staying warm and dry. It is a miserable day out there looking out the studio window. So yeah, hope you are all staying warm and cozy and enjoying these tunes and selections I've been picking out for us to kind of suit the weather. We're moving now into a track from the incredible Gina X Performance, and moving the sound direction in a bit more of kind of like a post-punky disco, not disco realm. This track is a huge one from Gina. It's called Hypnosis Hypnose.

Such an amazing reimagining there of the absolute classic Sylvester track, I Need Somebody to Love Tonight, from an obscure South African group known as Inspiration. They released the track Do It sometime in the 80s, I believe, but it made it into my ears with help from the incredible label who I actually mentioned a little earlier on in the program, Isle of Jura. They're based over in Adelaide in South Australia. It's run by Kevin Griffiths, who's got his finger on the pulse and has done for many years now when it comes to really interesting, predominantly synthy kind of music, I would say. Synth-leaning electronic music. Most recently, though, released that incredible Evil Graham Lee record, I Think I'm Alone Now, which is more kind of ambient-leaning and really showcases Evil Graham Lee's incredible pedal steel guitar playing, which I've been very much rinsing in the very early hours of this program. But I guess it shows the breadth of the label, because obviously that track was much more up and about and dancey, and you can find it on a great compilation that Isle of

0: Jura put out quite a few years ago now, 2023. It was called Jura Sound System Presents Transmission 3, and part of a whole series where he's re-releasing a bunch of music that is no longer available on vinyl. And yeah, so many great kind of genres covered in that particular compilation as well. A bit of dub, some kind of more ambient house and down tempo stuff, and of course that left field disco banger. Before that, we heard a track from a French group called Casino, bit of an Italo disco vibe to that one, coming out in 1985. That one was called Binary. You can also find it on a great compilation that was put out quite a few years ago now, 2008, by Strut Records, called Disco Not Disco. It actually had a reissue last year or the year before, I think, a bit of an anniversary release of some kind, so it's easier to get your hands on again, and it's a great kind of entry point into that great disco not disco world. I guess it's that intersection of post-punk meets left field disco and electro sounds, and yeah, there's some huge tracks to discover on there. And then way back at the top of the bracket was the sounds of Gina X Performance, the last album that they released before they dropped the performance part and were just known as Gina X. The album was called Voyager, also from the mid-80s, I think 85, although I don't have the date in front of me. Oh, sorry, not Voyager, Voyeur. And the particular track we heard off, it was my favourite from the release, called Hypnosis Hypnose. And that brings us up to date at 8:34 a.m. this Monday morning.
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3: 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Emma Vollard and Halo Sundays set the tone before Armin Payne hosts a rotating lineup featuring Jesse Chinquan, Silent J, Lihu, Tyler Moonchild, Brad Ballard, Tentendo, Gabe Coleman and Caleb Shand. 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Proud PBS sponsor.
0: Alrighty, my friends, we're going to keep those kind of more upbeat, dancey vibes going that Inspiration left us off with. This next track is a much more recent one, though, coming out in 2015. It's from the US Girls. This one is such a fun number called Window Shades, and you are listening to The Breaky Spread with me, Claire. Hope you're having a lovely morning out there.

You are tuned in to the final 9 minutes of The Breakfast Spread this Monday morning, and we just heard there from the American dance punk group known as Liquid. They were only around for 3 years or so in the early 80s, and we just heard a track I'd say they're probably best known for. It was called Cavern. You also may have thought it sounded a little bit familiar to Melly Mel's old school rap classic White Lines Don't Do It, which apparently was used without proper permission or attribution, so there you go. But very extremely funky bass lines. Before the sound of Liquid, we heard from a more contemporary group known as the Parallel Dance Ensemble. They released a huge album back in 2011, I'm pretty sure, called Possessions and Obsessions, and we heard my favorite track from that release. It also opens up the album. It was called Shopping Cart. And then at the tippy top of the bracket was the sounds of the US Girls with a track from their 2015 release called Half Free. Real fun. Also kind of like disco, not disco, housey, fun, dancey goodness, combining many different genres and doing it oh so well. But that brings us up to date with everything that you've heard since you last heard my voice across these PBS airwaves. I've got only a handful of minutes left of the program this morning and one song that I want to finish out this show with. Do not touch that dial though, because the one and only Lloyd Briggs is back in the house this morning. He'll be coming up from 9 a.m. with his fantastic show Deep Space, and I'm sure has so many good songs planned for all of us. It's good to have him back. Thanks so much as well for all the love coming through on the text line this morning. Glad you've been digging on the tunes on this wet and dreary Nam Melbourne morning. Out to 631 who came through during that last little bracket. Glad you are digging on the tunes. And of course, there's a great list of people that I get to thank each and every Monday here on The Breakfast Spread, and they are the Monday Morning Breakfast Spread performer members: Buffalo the Bulldog, Damien Mudge, Dan Slater, Impella, Kelsey Jean and the Bad Health, Mech Soul, Nikki C, Russell Montanus, Steve Ritchie, The Horn Stars, Topia Festival and Unicornia, plus the patron saints are Charlie from TLC, Clara Kataru, Clayton Black, Edward Smith, Eliza Hope, Harry Ostie, Michael Hawkins, Mitch Stewart, Stephen Logan and Timbo Rocks. The business members are Affinity Accountants, B Brand Design, BC Build Talkie, Lululu Lou Paper, Society of Wanderers, Sound Merch, The Kitchens.au, VB Plumbing Solutions, and the Victorian Music Development Office. And our friends for a decade are Dan Freer, Paul Davies, Renee Trudeau, Simon the Lollipop Man, Wilfred, Florence, and Maeve, and Friends for Life. All three of them, Rob Barber, Stuart Cousins, and Yasmin Heisler. What an epic list. Thank you, thank you, thank you all from the bottom of my heart. I love that I get to read out your names on such a regular basis.

crisis. There's always room for more on that list as well. pbsfm.org.au. Click on that big red membership button and become a member to your favourite show on the PBS grid if you are not already. As I mentioned, one final song for us on the program this morning. We're going to finish it off with this epic track from a group known as Mumbo Jumbo, an Aussie group that I found with thanks to the wonderful label Efficient Space. Their track appears on a compilation called Midnight Spares that came out quite a few years ago now, and it's an absolute classic. The track is called Wind It Up, and fun fact for you, I was having a conversation the other day about AFL players and how they pick like what song gets played after they kick a goal, and we're talking about what ours would be, and this was the first song that came to mind if I was to somehow ever play AFL at a professional level and kick a goal as well. This is the track. It's Mumbo Jumbo, Wind It Up. I'm going to leave you on this one. Big love, everybody. I'll be back same time again tomorrow. Do not touch that dial. As I mentioned, Lloyd is coming up.

0: ABS is holy.
1: I and my musicians are musical astronauts. We sail the galaxies through the medium of sound and take our audiences with us whether they want to go or not. The audience might want to be earthbound, but we being spacebound bind them to us, and thus they cannot resist, because the space way is the better way to travel. It keeps going out and out and further out.

welcome to another edition of Deep Space. Lloyd Briggs back in the chair after a little month away. And very happy to be here before we go anywhere. Big thank you to Claire for 3 stunning hours of breakfast radio. Knocking it out of the park, as she does every Monday and Tuesday. That's right, she'll be back tomorrow morning, bright and early. Before we go anywhere, big thank you to the folks who took care of the program whilst I was away in warmer places. Big love to Stucky, Sarah, Justin, and the legendary Liv. Doing an absolutely outstanding job interpreting this program, something I always enjoy hearing, is people taking on Deep Space, taking it to other places. Definitely back in Melbourne, it's wet, grey, and there's tons of traffic. Good to be back. today's show, very excited to say it's going to be a keys-driven program, a nice mellow one. Surprise, surprise. I'll be joined today by local pianist, modern classical musician, previous guest, and friend of the show, Rose Riebel. She'll be joining us at 9:30 to potentially play some music, discuss her upcoming album launch this Saturday at Chapter House in the city. We opened up the program with a tune from the album she's going to launch, Dust. We heard the tune What We Talk About. The track's a good indication of the rest of the album. Quite a beautiful, beautiful release. As one texter has already mentioned, gorgeous, gorgeous music indeed. So stick around till 9:30, and Rose will be joining us in studio. Plenty of new music as well, both local and foreign, as well as some absolute classic smash hit tunes. If you want to get in touch with a message, the number here is 0400 03 1067.

just like friend of the show, Phoebe has Phoebe, aka IKSRE, and she's got some new music I'm gonna hear right now. This tune is called The Garden from IKSRE. You are tuned to Deep Space on PBS, taking it nice and easy on a wet Monday morning in Melbourne. On PBS.

You are tuned to Deep Space here on PBS. That last tune, a new one coming from Robbie Avername. An excerpt of a longer tune called Tell Me Everything. Before that, we heard from Japanese duo Satoshi and Makoto. From an earlier album of theirs, CZ5000 Sounds and Sequences, took the tune AR. And at the very top, local ambient musician IKSRE with a new tune called The Garden. Moving right now into something new from the Clear Path Ensemble. Stunning new album called Ascending. This is the title track from the album. And don't forget joining me very shortly, Rose Rebel, in studio to discuss her upcoming album launch. You're in Deep Space on PBS.

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0: You are on Deep Space here on PBS. And right there, we just heard from a guest joining me in the studio now, Rose Rebel, and a tune called A Remembering from her album Dust. Welcome back to Deep Space, Rose. How are you?
1: So nice to be here. Thanks for having me, Lloyd.
0: Thanks for coming in. So we just heard the tune A Remembering from Dust.
1: Yeah.
0: Tell me a bit about Dust. You recorded that and released it late last year?
1: Yeah, last year it came out. It was an album that spanned many years, actually, for me. I started writing it while my brother was still alive, and then I finished it just after my daughter was born.
0: Oh, wow.
1: Those things are embedded in the album. It's these kind of tectonic plates of life and death and all the things in between, which is why I called it Dust, because I read this beautiful thing about us being made of stardust and a different star exploding to make your right hand from your left hand.
0: Oh, wow. Yeah, cool.
1: How the cosmos lives in us all and connects us in these, like, totally beautiful quantum poetic ways.
0: Nice. Is it your second album?
1: Second album with lots of kind of EPs, soundtracks, singles in between. But yeah,
0: second album. Yeah, okay. And so what was the point of difference with this album when you recorded it compared to earlier works or soundtrack works?
1: Interesting. My first album was totally DIY, recording it, you know, 3 o'clock in the morning, as you can when you're 20.
0: Yeah, right, right,
1: in your 20s. Piano and cello, sort of big heart sleeve songs. This one, I wanted to explore some more electronic textures.
0: Yep.
1: I did some more of my own production. I worked with, as on that track you just heard, horns, guitars, a couple of tracks have drums, synth, just expanded the musical sort of library.
0: Sure. It's all quite subtle, though. Like, I think there was one track on the album towards the end that gets a bit more boisterous, so to speak, with the instrumentation. Yeah. But otherwise, those instruments are sort of littered through the album quite subtly, I find.
1: They are. And I sort of, it's same as how I use my voice in tracks, other than the one actual lyric track. But otherwise, when I use my voice, I use it as you'd use harmonics on a string instrument, just like very textured, misty sounding. They all exist in that sort of space.
0: That's great. It's perfect for your type of music as well. You know, it's very
1: blends into the elements.
0: Yeah, exactly.
1: Elemental nature of it. Yeah,
0: exactly. So the album was released late last year, and you're launching it this coming weekend.
1: We are. Yeah.
0: Yeah. Finally.
1: Super exciting. Yeah, finally. Yeah, there have been a few things, a few hurdles in between, but we're so excited to be playing these songs with a new band.
0: Yep.
1: We've got strings and synth and guitars and
0: cool.
1: A grand piano in this gorgeous converted chapel.
0: Yeah, so it's a chapter house in the city on Saturday.
1: Yeah, chapter house on Flinders Lane. So cool spot with lots of dinner options nearby.
0: Have you played in that space before?
1: I have.
0: Oh, cool,
1: it's
0: cool.
1: So lovely. That's why we're going back. I'm friends with the Alpha 60 crew and
0: Cool. So what's it sound like in there? Like for what you do?
1: Oh, it's beautiful and big, and there are high windows, and the sound kind of reverberates through this big open space.
0: Okay. Nice.
1: Yeah, it's lovely. It's different to a concert hall. We'll have
0: the
1: bar set up, and there are still some of the clothes set up around the space, and it's very Melbourne. It's very like...
0: Yeah, nice.
1: Let's just do a pop-up concert.
0: Cool. So what is the setup for the live show, and how's the sound going to differ to the recordings?
1: The songs are always a bit different in a live context because we leave space for what could happen. Some improvising, open-ended bridges and choruses in a couple of the songs.
0: I meant to ask, like, do you improvise

0: much?
1: A lot of how I write comes from improvising. I don't go like totally off track when I'm playing live often, unless I'm on my own, and then sometimes. But yeah, a lot of the time I'll improvise for like half an hour and then go those 2 minutes. There's something there.
2: Awesome.
1: And then I'll hone in.
2: So finding certain melodies or things like that.
1: And doing it when you're, I don't know, different times of the day or coming home after a night out or often those unexpected times, if you just let yourself be totally open, that's when, yeah, I find pretty creative.
2: Yeah, I've heard some people like mention like exhaustion brings the best out of them in a sense that they're almost not thinking anymore.
1: Yeah, exactly. And they're just sort of time being a bit unconscious.
2: Yeah.
1: Didn't Dali talk about that? I think the surrealists were really into that. He'd like nap with a huge metal bowl and wooden spoon resting on his stomach and
2: stuff. Oh wow.
1: And then just as he was drifting off, the bowl would tilt, the spoon would bang, it'd wake him back up. And he said that space between like exhausted, post wine for lunch, summer's day nap and being awake is where he got all his ideas.
2: Ah, sounds like the way to go.
1: Sounds mental, yeah.
2: So what have you been working on since Dust?
1: A few different projects. I finished a doco, which actually just won Best Doco at Melbourne Documentary Film Festival.
2: Oh, really?
1: That's super fun for the team.
2: At this festival now?
1: Yeah, just recently.
2: Oh, cool.
1: Yeah, that was a great project called Planet Sun. That'll be on SBS soon, along with Planet Wind, the one from last year. I'm now working on a super exciting film project that I can't tell you too much about today.
2: That's all right. That's okay.
1: Yeah, fun feature film.
2: Cool.
1: So, yeah, lots of scoring stuff and got ideas for a new album percolating in the background.
2: Awesome.
1: Yeah.
2: Awesome. I did want to ask the difference between writing for film and writing for an album.
1: Interesting question.
2: Do you enjoy it more? Is it, I mean, surely it's a very different process.
1: It is a different process. And what I love about it is that you're writing someone else's story. So sometimes when you're writing an album, it can get a bit like, I just actually want to shine the light away from myself for a second and think about something else. And sometimes really beautiful ideas come up there. So like, excuse me, I've got a bit of a cold, that's why my throat's raspy. The song on Dust, Falling, was actually written for a film.
2: Okay.
1: And I was thinking about this girl, Katya, who'd, had a really difficult time and ended up leaving a note behind that just said love before she stepped out of the balcony window. And it was just this like horribly sad and poetic gesture. And that's where the song came from. So it actually wasn't about me or my life, but written imagining this, you know, beautiful young woman.
2: Yeah, right.
1: On the other side of the world.
2: Right. Oh, beautiful.
1: Yeah.
2: Beautiful.
1: Yeah.
2: Well, speaking of beautiful, we might get you to play a song for us in studio if you don't mind.
1: Yeah, lovely. I'd love to.
2: Tell me about this tune.
1: This is Oversalt Sea from my debut album. So this is an older song, but one of the first I wrote after a very turbulent time. I woke up and there were calm seas, and that's this song.
2: Oh, awesome. Awesome. All right, let's get to it. You are on Deep Space here on PBS, live in the studio with Rose Reborn.

0: Rose Rebel live on Deep Space with the tune Over Salt Sea. Rose, that was beautiful.
1: Thanks.
0: No, thank you very much. And thanks for joining us today.
1: Oh, of course. Thank you for having me.
0: So, launching Dust this Saturday, 6:30. At the Chapter House in the city.
1: Yes.
0: And tickets are sold out at the moment, but there will be more released? Or?
1: Yeah, exactly. So it'll say sold out, but there is a wait list and we're just confirming how many more tickets we can release. So
0: okay.
1: If you jump on the wait list, we would love to see you there and you'll be the first to know when tickets come out.
0: Awesome. Any supports or just
1: no
0: you and the band?
1: No supports this time. Yeah, just us.
0: Awesome. Yeah. Awesome. All right, 6:30 at Chapter House this Saturday. Rose Rebel launching Dust. Thanks again for joining us in the studio.
1: Lovely to see you again. Thanks for having me.
0: Awesome. We'll see you next time, yeah?
1: See you soon. Bye.
2: 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Created by the femme-led Latinx collective behind one of NAM's most electrifying dance floors, this night blends neo-pareo, house, techno and ballroom energy in a celebration of rhythm and community. 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

the one and only Sun Ra. There with God is more than love can ever be. Title track from an album from way back. I'm gonna keep it jazzy and spiritual. This tune coming from Alice Coltrane out of the Huntington Ashram Monastery. A tune called Eyes. A bit of news coming out, I think from Domino, looking to reissue all of their monastery recordings on vinyl, some of them for the first time. Let's enjoy this piece now from Alice Coltrane, Ice.